0: the bass. So it's just more of a really bringing back the idea of having fun, and it's a gentleman's game. We're all out there to enjoy ourselves.
1: That's right. All right. Thanks so much, Ben, for stopping in. We appreciate it. And like you said, be injury free and just have fun and best of luck with everything. Okay.
0: Yeah, thank you very much.
1: And again, thanks to Ben Simon, the Milan Vintage Baseball game taking place Sunday at 1. And that'll wrap up our halftime conversation. We'll step aside for another short break, and then we'll send you back to your high school football broadcast, either on K96, 95.3 WLKR, or 92.9 WLKR Classic.
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6: Well, back here at halftime, we have a 14-7 score between the Tiffin Columbian Tornadoes, who lead the Huron Tigers at 14-7. And as the bands perform on the sidelines, just take a quick look at how this scoring transpired. It was the Tornadoes taking the opening drive of tonight's contest, and they scored. It was Mason Seitz on a 2-yard touchdown run, with the extra point making it 7-0 at about the 9:48 mark. Then at the 4:58 mark, the Huron Tigers, it was Viviano with the touchdown, 2-yard touchdown run. The extra point kick tied up at 7 at the end of the first quarter. Then in the second quarter, at about the 8:48 mark, it was the Tornadoes with Seitz on a 4-yard touchdown run with the extra point kick, made it 14-7. We had two fumbles and an interception in that second period, and a missed 29-yard field goal by Tiffin Columbian right at the end of the first half. So 14-7 our score. And the good news for the Huron fans is the Tigers will get the kickoff to start the third quarter.
7: Yeah, and both teams have moved the football. If you're Huron, you got to feel like you have a little momentum on your side coming out of half with the defensive stop at the end of the quarter. And, you know, you've moved the ball yourself. You just haven't finished drives. So they could very easily be on top in this game. They find themselves one score down, but got a chance to tie it right out of half.
6: Well, I know that I had heard, Coach talking about this team, and he wasn't really sure where they were at mentally.
7: Yeah.
6: And that was a big question. But tonight, he has to be happy because, basically, he said they were kind of playing like a bunch of individuals. Tonight, they're playing like a team.
7: Yeah, they are. And I think the thing that stood out to me the most is, like you said, Tiffin takes the open kickoff, goes right down and scores. And with the way the season's gone, that could have been a time where Huron just kind of folded right out of the gate. But instead, they pound Tiffin right back and tie the game in the next drive. So I agree with you. They're showing some fight tonight, and they're competitive in this game. And like you said, could very easily be up in this game at halftime.
6: All right, as we are continuing on here with our halftime show, Goodwill Industries halftime show, what we'll do is we'll take a timeout. When we come back, we'll have statistics here at halftime at Moochie Field in Huron.

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0: Back here at Mucci Field at Huron Memorial Stadium, 14-7. The Tigers trail the Colombian Tornadoes at halftime. And partner, you have a few stats to give out?
3: Yeah, we'll go over it here. We'll start with Tiffin Colombian. Through the air, Logan Gooding is 10 of 17, 119 yards in an interception. On the ground, Mason Seitz leads him with 16 carries, 87 yards, and two touchdowns. Through the air, Dalen Bradbury, three catches, 47 yards. Blake Miller, two catches, 31. Desarius Russell, 3 for 31. And Liam Randall, 2 for 10. For Huron, Robert Fisher, 6 of 11, 97 yards and an interception through the air. Chris Viviano, 14 carries, 36 yards and a touchdown on the ground. And receiving-wise, Grant Perriott, 1 for 34. Austin Sass, 2 for 26. And Chris Viviano, 2 for 27.
0: All right, and of course, those stats are brought to you by Stein, Olson, and Stang, certified public accountants. 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And of course, they're the flagship of volleyball on 92.9 WLKR Classic. And while we got a chance to remind you, now this is a little different because you're used to being on LKR, but we have the Friendship Player of the Game Award at the end of the contest tonight. And the Friendship Player of the Game receives a $25 gift card to Friendship. 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And we also, should we choose to, my partner, Randy Hord's Trencher, and that goes to lineman, linebacker, offensive lineman, you know, somebody not afraid to get dirty that really contributes to this game. And so we'll see how that all works out at the conclusion of tonight's contest. Right now, it is 14-7 in favor of Tiffin Colombian over the Huron Tigers. And what we'll do is we'll take a timeout to pay some bills as you're listening to the Goodwill Industries Halftime Show on your country, K96.
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5: Two and a half minutes. That's what we're looking at as the teams are out and they are warming up. I don't think you need a lot of warming up tonight, but I'm also thankful that it seems like the humidity has gone down, Brock, to where, you know, with that breeze, it's comfortable.
6: Oh, yeah. You know, at halftime, I stepped out really quick out of the booth, and it's perfect weather. I don't like the heat. I'd rather be cold than warm, so this is perfect weather for me.
5: Well, if you're just tuning in, we're here at K96, the Huron Tigers, and the Tiffin Columbian Tornadoes. It's 14-7, Columbian leading Huron right now. My partner tonight, which is probably surprised a few people, is Brock Manlett, and it's not that Randy and I came to a big disagreement or that something happened to Randy. Well, I did, sort of, but we had another one of our play-by-play guys couldn't go tonight, and so Randy is doing play-by-play over on 92.9 WLKR Classic, and then Brock was supposed to be on WLKR with Josh Bowman, but Josh decided to send Brock over here, which, you know, I'm not going to complain. I mean, this is the first time Brock and I have had a chance to work together in all these years.
6: Yeah, absolutely. And maybe I should talk to Josh. Man, he got rid of me pretty quick, didn't he?
5: You know, now that you mention it, maybe you should come to Port Clinton with me next week. Well, the funny thing is, though, they did give Randy a choice. They did give him a choice of doing the Norwalk game or the Huron game.
6: Okay.
5: And I said, I don't care. But Randy was smart right away. He said, I'll go to Norwalk. Because then he didn't have to climb these stairs,
6: yeah. That was a good workout coming up here trying to get in here.
5: It definitely is. Now, you've probably done Bellevue.
6: Oh, yeah, I've been there.
5: And Bellevue's tough, but it's because it's kind of high but also long.
6: Yeah, it's,
5: you know,
6: it's steep, and the steps are, I don't even know how to explain it. It's hard to get up there.
5: Yeah, but you get up in that press box.
6: Oh,
5: what a view. That's like a college press box.
6: I like it because it's all wide open.
5: Yes.
6: You can see the whole field. You know, we're here on beautiful stadium, but I got to creak my neck a little bit to see the right half of the field here.
5: Hey, let me tell you something. This is nothing compared to Copley, Ohio. We went and did a playoff game at Copley. Now, it might have changed now, but it was like the window was about this big. Well, we're set to start the third quarter, and the Tiffin Columbian

0: Tornadoes will be kicking off to the Huron Tigers. And so the kickoff is going to be fielded at about the 17, out across the 20, out to the 26-yard line. And it's Grant Perriott with the return, first down for the Huron Tigers.
1: We'll see if Huron can build off that momentum there, getting that stop before halftime, see if their offense can pick them up here a little bit to start the second half.
0: Well, I know that. Well, how about that? So that's going to be a little better field position. There was a flag on the Tornadoes, and so the Tigers are going to start on their own 31, but 5 yards closer. So that's a good situation for them. First down and 10. Robert Fisher, the Tiger quarterback, in the shotgun, and he's going to throw it over to the side. A little flanker screen, and he's still on his feet inside the 50, down to the 40. I thought he went out of bounds, but Austin Sass with a big gainer for the Tigers. But well, we have a flags.
1: We got a couple flags. There's okay. One that came down right on the snap, which makes me think maybe it was an illegal formation or illegal shift or something like that. And then one came out right in the middle of the run. So take your pick here.
0: Yep. So everything I just said, never mind. They're bringing her back. Just underway. If you're just tuning in, we're just coming out of halftime, third quarter action. The Huron Tigers have the football. They trail 14-7 to the Tiffin-Columbian Tornadoes. Here in week number 5, that's the one thing that really amazes me, Brock, is we get all excited in the summertime waiting for kickoff, and we're halfway through the regular season.
1: Yeah, it's crazy. Me and Josh talked about that on the radio last week, is it, you wait around and you can't wait for it to get here, and before you know it, it's already over.
0: Yes. So first down and 10, or I should say first down and 15 after the penalty. So it's first down and 15 for the Tigers back at their 15-yard line. Once again, Robert Fisher in the shotgun, and it's a quick swing pass to Viviano. He cuts through and gets out to about the 30-yard line. So Chris Viviano has been one of the workhorses tonight for the Huron Tigers.
1: Yeah, he's got, they've went to him 14 times on the ground, and that's his third reception to go with it. But they found something a little bit with that, you know, screens to him and the little flare-out passes to him, and he's done a nice job on those.
0: So he picks up 4. It's second down and 11 for the Tigers. Out at the 29, should say make it the 30-yard line. In the shotgun, Viviano manages to squirm past one and drag another tackler. And what looked to be absolutely no gain ends up picking up about 5.
1: Yeah, he was hit right at the line of scrimmage and kind of got turned sideways there. But like we said, he's run hard tonight. He's got some tough yards inside there. And
0: actually, that's a 7-yard pickup. Now that I look at it,
1: I'm not going to cheat him a yard. I'm going to make sure I put that down.
0: No, not at all. It's going to bring up third down and 4. Third down and 4 for the Tigers. In the shotgun.
1: Oh.
0: And there's movement on the line, and that's going to be 5 on the Tigers.
1: Yeah, it looks like they tried to go a little bit of a hard count there. Maybe, you know, they clap their hands to get the play ready. Yeah. Maybe wanted to go on the second clap, and offensive lineman just came out of a stance.
0: Yeah, that's when you really want that discipline, where you try to get a first down by penalty.
1: Yeah, and it's great if it works, and then if it doesn't work, you're thinking, why'd we do that?
0: Yes, exactly. So here we go. In the shotgun, Fisher rolling out. He's grabbed by the shoulder. Now he's going to run the football, and he's got a little speed, but he gets tripped up short of the first down. And A little slow getting up.

0: there got me a little concerned, but he appears to be all right.
1: Yeah, he came one tackle away from getting that first down. He ran about 50 yards to pick up seven, but
0: yeah. So it's going to be fourth down, and the Tigers look to be sending in the punting team.
1: Yeah, a little can't really take the risk on your side of the field here. You got to punt it away. Trust your defense.
0: Nope. And while I got a chance, I want to thank Bill Laughlin. Bill Laughlin assisting me in getting my equipment up here before the game tonight, because I got here a little earlier than you did. Here is the snap and the punt. And it's going to take a Huron Tiger bounce down inside the 20, inside the 15, and down at about the 14-yard line. So a little lady luck on the Tigers. Half in the Tiffin Columbian Tornadoes will get the football back. And I should also say that was not knocking Brock in any way, shape, or form by saying I beat him here. For one thing, they completely screwed everything up, but it actually was pretty easy to get in.
1: I came and saw that area I always come in is blocked off. You just go down, a little bit and turn.
0: Yeah, it wasn't as bad as I thought it was going to be with the traffic circle. First down, and it's Goings, and he's got an open receiver out to the 30, 35, out to the 40-yard line. And that time, that catch was made by Brock Cecil. So it's going to be a first down for the Tiffin Columbian Tornadoes. And to be honest, I had to look because at first I thought it was his usual Blake Miller.
1: Yeah, that's who I thought it was too, but big gain there.
0: Here is they're going to run the football on first down. And it's going to be Mason Seitz once again. And he drives forward to about the Tornadoes 47-yard line. He's got it at their 47. So second down and six. 8:14 to go here in the third quarter. Columbian leads 14-7. There's a quick throw, and it's batted down.
1: Great play there. That was Austin Sass there that stepped in front. And we've said that earlier in the first half that Tiffin liked that little slant pass over the middle, and that time Huron jumped it.
0: Yes. Well, and that's something, because we've seen Austin make a couple of great catches offensively, but then to get his paws on that one, that was big. Now it's third down and six. 8:06 to go here in the third quarter. In the shotgun, sending a man in motion, now throwing it, cut across, this time it's Blake Miller, and he's going to have the first down on the slant, down to about the Huron Tigers' 33-yard line.
1: Yeah, and we just talked about they broke up that last slant play. This time they came right back to it, back to Miller, and big chunk play for Tiffin, and they're on the move again.
0: First down and 10. Tiffin leading right now 14-7 with a drive going, and now the quick throw out, trying to get a block, and didn't quite work out the way they wanted, but they did gain a few yards on that play.
1: Yeah, it was actually played really well out there by Huron defender. I think that's number one, Grant Perriott, out there. He did a nice job defending that and held it to a minimum game.
0: That was Brandeberry who made the catch, and it was Desarius Russell who wasn't quite as effective blocking for him out there. Second down. Here's the handoff. Seitz. He's free at the 20, 15, 10, 5. Touchdown, Tornadoes. And they take a 20-7 lead.
1: Yeah, 30-yard run there by Seitz. And really, he's run the ball well all night. He just hasn't had that one run where he's broken loose. And he gets one here in the third quarter.
0: So he breaks out a 30-yard run. And now it is 20-7 in favor of the Tornadoes. Now the extra point attempt. Snap is down. The kick is up. And it's no good. So they missed

0: The extra point with 7:09 to go here in the third quarter. It is Tiffin Columbian 20 here in 7 on your country, K96.
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0: Well, another touchdown that makes a difference by Jamie's Carpets. And so we tack on another touchdown. That is our fourth touchdown of tonight. So we're up to 33 touchdowns on the year for Jamie's Carpet. And, of course, that makes for $330 for the Erie County Humane Society at the conclusion of the season. Now, that doesn't mean regular season because they also we have done some playoff games. Now Tiffin Columbian will kick off once again to the Huron Tigers. It's taken out at about the 8-yard line, out across the 20, out across the 25, and it is a guess who?
3: Yeah, Chris Viviano, he's been a part of the whole game offensively and gets a big kick return there.
0: Viviano, who we've been calling left and right, he's also on special teams. Usually you figure it's going to be Grant Perry out with it, and at that time Viviano, and he got a great return.
3: Yeah, gets it all the way out to the 45, so great starting field position here for Huron.
0: So the Huron Tigers, first down and 10. In the shotgun, Fisher, he pitches it to Viviano, and guess what? He's going to pick up a couple of yards.
3: Yeah, he lowered the head, though, lowered the boom there right at the 45.
0: Yes. Well, they're going to end up only giving him a yard, but I think you should be credited for three when you really hit somebody like that. So it's going to be second down and 9. As Robert Fisher once again is in the shotgun, drops back to pass, and now he's going to air it downfield. And we've got the receiver was tripped up, and now they're going to get a flag down there.
3: And Tiffin's staff is not happy because that flag came out a couple of seconds after the play was over.
0: Yes, it came out late, but I didn't see. Did their feet get tangled up?
3: I don't know. The way they fell, it almost looked like he grabbed his foot. Like he was like falling down, and he kind of grabbed him a little bit.
0: Yeah.
3: Tiffin is, coaching staff is not happy.
0: Yeah, they're going to spot the ball at the 39-yard line of the Tornadoes, where it will be first down and 10 for the Huron Tigers. So here is a quick throw backwards. It's going to be picked up back inside the 40-yard line. That time, that was a good job by Nixon Dyke of catching, because that actually looked like a lateral there.
3: Yeah, it took him backwards there, and he did a nice job of, you know, he only picked up 1 yard, but he did a nice job getting positive yards on one that could have went for negative.
0: Hey, I think we're going to use Viviano's kickoff return as our electrifying play of the game, powered by Fresh Electric. 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In the shotgun, there's the handoff, and it's Viviano. And he's going to pick up about a yard when it's all said and done. And Fresh Electric has been serving your residential, commercial, and industrial electrical needs for nearly 80 years. That's Fresh Electric in Sandusky. Here we go. It's going to be third down and 8 for the Huron Tigers.

0: in Tiffin Columbian territory. Fisher now rolling out, looking, throwing downfield, and it is caught, and that's going to be a first down. Nice catch by Nixon Dyke.
1: Yeah, great catch because he it was in traffic again. He definitely came back to the football there and made himself available and picks up 12 yards and a first down.
0: First down and 10 for the Huron Tigers. 4:38 to go here in the third quarter. 20-7, they trail the Tiffin Columbian Tornadoes, but they get a touchdown on the board. They're right back in this thing.
1: And you got to factor in the missed extra point, too. So
0: yes. First down and 10. And the Tigers didn't like what they saw, so they're going to call a timeout. We'll take a timeout as well. 4:16 to go in the third quarter, 20-7. Tiffin Columbian over Huron on K96.
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0: All right, as we return here to Mucci Field on an absolutely gorgeous football Friday night in week five, halfway done in the regular season. And we will see a first down and 10 for the Huron Tigers. Here is Bishop. He's going to give it to Grant Perriott, who's trying to run the sweep, and he's going to be tackled behind the line of scrimmage defensively by Braden Egbert. So that was a big defensive call there. That could have been a big play for the Tigers.
1: Yeah, a little wide receiver sweep there, jet sweep, and Tiffin did a nice job of stringing it out and getting Perriott behind the line.
0: So that's going to bring up a second down and 12. Fisher back. Now he's going to try a screen the other way. Viviano, and he gets back. I don't know. He might have gotten a yard back on that.
1: Yeah, it looks like this official dropped the flag, too. So
0: it looked like there might have been a block in the back.
1: Yeah, they got, yep.
0: Yeah. I was kind of thinking that, but I was gonna turn a blind eye. So that's gonna bring him back. They'll get the down over, but the yardage is going to be extended.
1: Yeah, those type of 15 yarders or long penalties like that, those are drive killers.
0: Well, we saw what that did to the Tornadoes in the first quarter.
1: Yeah, because they actually picked up three first downs on that drive. Yes. And all of them came back.
0: Yeah, they had over 45 yards in holding penalties. Back to pass on second down is Robert Fisher in the shotgun, looking under pressure. And it's caught for a touchdown! Holy cow! Grant Perriott on the bomb!
1: That's the second time Fisher has delivered a pass like that, kind of off his back foot, really, and just drops it in the bucket, and a big touchdown there for Huron.
0: At the 2:52 mark, the Huron Tigers are right back in this game. How about that? And now the crucial extra point. Here is the snap is down, the kick is up, and it's good. With 2:52 to go in the third quarter, it is now

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0: Well, you talk about touchdowns that make a difference. Add up another one. So that is now five touchdowns that make a difference tonight here at Mucci Field. And that brings it up to 34 touchdowns on the season, which is $340 for the Erie County Humane Society. And now, here is the kick. It's going to be fielded out about the 7. Back out across the 20, up the 30, across the 50, down to the 40-yard line. And once again, it's a big return by Desarius Russell.
3: Well, right when you think, you know, Huron gets the momentum there, Tiffin comes right back with a big kick return, and now they're set up to in Huron's territory and chance to bounce back for them.
0: It's going to be first down and 10 in a short field for them after the great return. On first down and 10. In the shotgun. Well, Goings is just going to give it to Mason Seitz, and Mason Seitz is going to drive forward for about an 8-yard pickup to bring up a second down and 2.
3: You talk about a workhorse tonight. That's his 19th carry already tonight, so they're relying pretty heavily on the run game, and Seitz in particular.
0: It'll bring up second down. Second down and 3. 2:14 to go here in the third quarter. So, on a second down and short in the shotgun, once again, it's going to be handed off. And Mason Seitz is hit. One of the rare times that he didn't get a head of steam going on and got stopped at the line of scrimmage.
3: Yeah, didn't get that normal fall forward that we've seen him do all night.
0: It'll bring up third down. Third down and about 2 yards. Third and 2. This time, quarterback under center. Haven't seen that too often, but he's going to give it to Seitz, and Seitz is going to have the first down right at the 30-yard line. So he got it. He got it going. That time, he got a nice head of steam. So they'll move the chains, and the clock continues to run. A minute 11 to go here in the third quarter. The Huron Tigers defense has given up 20 so far. Their offense has scored 14. So that's a good thing. They're scoring more than their average right now. Back to pass. Goings manages to avoid the rush. Now he's going to take it down the sidelines and go out of bounds. So he ends up getting about 3 yards, it looks like. And Logan Gooding will set up a second down and 7 to go with 45 seconds to go.
3: Yeah, Logan got pressure right away from Huron's interior line there and just rolled out, got what he could. Keep the momentum going here on this drive.
0: Here they go. It's going to be a handoff. Seitz gets ahead of steam. He has a first down, still on his feet, bounces around and gets inside

0: the 15-yard line of the Huron Tigers, and he's in the Vargo red zone again with 38 seconds to go in the third quarter.
1: Well, he's definitely a guy that doesn't go down on first contact. You know, it takes two or three guys to get him. And
0: it's going to be first down and 10 at the 14-yard line of the Huron Tigers. 20 to 14, Columbian, but they're trying to add, and there's Mason Seitz, and he's going to dive forward down to around the 11-yard line of the Tigers. And that will be the final play of the third quarter. We have three in the books here from Mucci Field at Huron Memorial Stadium, where it is Tiffin Columbian 20 and the Huron Tigers 14 on your country for 30 years, K96.
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0: And welcome back. As we're trying to get you a few scores here, the Edison Chargers are winning 35-0 over the Norwalk Truckers. It is Port Clinton 28-3 over Clyde in the third quarter. Vermilion over Sandusky 25-13. And Oak Harbor's getting blown away by Otsego, 53-0. We'll see if we can't get you a few more here as we go on a second down and 7 for the Columbian Tornadoes. It's going to be taken outside, caught up, bangs his way close to a first down down at the 5-yard line.
1: He's just one of those guys that gets hit, and he does that little spin move to get off that first initial tackle and picks up another 3 or 4 yards after initial contact.
0: And it's going to be third down and one. A couple other scores. A tie 7-7 in the third. South Central and Crestview. West Reserve over Norwalk St. Paul 46-14 in the third. Here is the handoff. Seitz drives forward. Touchdown, Tornadoes!
1: Well, that was his drive, Mark. He had the ball pretty much that whole possession. They rode him all the way down the field, and he finished it off with a 5-yard touchdown run.
0: 5-yard touchdown run with 11:19 to go in the ball game. So in the fourth quarter, the Tigers just got it. To where they were within 6, and now they're going to go for 2. Seitz dodged a tackle, and he goes in for the 2-point conversion. That was big because they really looked like they had him stopped.
1: Yeah, well, it's typical of his runs all night. That first guy just doesn't get him down, and you know he's just got a nose for picking up yards after contact, and that run was no different.
0: So a 5-yard touchdown with 11:19 to go in the ball game, 28-14. Tiffin Columbian leads Huron on K96.
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1: Well, another touchdown that makes a difference for Jamie's Carpets is the Tiffin Columbian Tornadoes don't take long to get back on the scoreboard after the Huron Tigers got to within six. And now they will kick off with a 28-14 lead here in the fourth quarter. And that kick's going to go into the end zone, and so that'll be a touchback for the Huron Tigers. We were also talking about scores. Another interesting one, 10-3. Got 10-3 Perkins over Bellevue in the fourth quarter. And 21-6 at halftime for Monroeville and New London. So that'd be a fireless conference game. In any case, some of the scores may be a surprise. Yeah. Some of them, not so much.
2: I think we got, there was a legal procedure on that kickoff, so Huron is going to make them re-kick here.
1: Well, isn't that interesting with 11:19 to go here in the fourth quarter? Now, I know that, even Coach Sam said that, you know, there aren't a lot of moral victories, but you really got to be encouraged.
2: Oh, yeah.
1: By the performance of the Huron Tigers tonight.
2: Yeah, they've battled tonight for sure. They've competed, you know, from the start right to where we are right now, and
1: they're not playing like an 0-4 team.
2: No, not at all.
1: And they've scored a lot of points tonight. I mean, you know, that. Two touchdowns might not seem like a lot, but when you're having trouble scoring one touchdown in a game, you know.
2: Yeah, two touchdowns, and they've had, I think the biggest thing is they've had opportunities for more.
1: That you're right, because they could easily be in the lead right now.
2: Yeah.
1: Here's the kickoff again. It's going to be picked up out across the 20, out across the 30, out across the 40. I almost thought we were going to have the collision of the game. And that's Viviano with the return again, I believe. So first down and 10 for the Huron Tigers with 11:12 to go in the ball game, trailing by two touchdowns, 28-14. And that's probably the biggest thing, is getting that big play like that 39-yard touchdown pass from Fisher to Perriott. That's something they need right now, because time is starting to be an issue.
2: Yeah, they need those big chunk plays here, because, like you said, time is not their friend right now.
1: In the shotgun, Robert Fisher, and he's going to hand off. And Viviano is going to be swallowed up about a yard short of the. He's about a yard short of the line of scrimmage, so it's going to be second and 11.
3: 1 yard loss on the way to Winnipeg, second and 11 from the 1 yard line.
1: Those were a little crisper runs in the first quarter. So it'll bring up second and 11. Once again, it'll be Robert Fisher in the shotgun. Fisher rolling out, now throwing it down the sideline. It was going to try to hit Perriott, but Perriott was well covered, and he just threw it out of bounds.
2: Yeah, and that was Blake Miller on the pressure there. It was in his face on the rollout there, and that's another guy playing both ways that's making an impact on each side of the football.
1: Most certainly he is. That'll stop the clock at 10:29 to go in the ball game, but now it's going to be third and 11 for the Huron Tigers. They're down two touchdowns, 28-14. Once again, Fisher in the shotgun. He's going to drop back under some pressure.

0: And now he's going to be caught and sacked back at about the 35-yard line. So it sounds like Kevin Welter for the Tornadoes gets the sack, and that's going to bring up a fourth down and 18 for the Tigers back at about their own 34. So a punting situation. We haven't had a lot of those tonight. Here is the punt. And it's going to be picked up at about the 30, or I should say 27, out across the 30 and down at about the 37-yard line.
1: That is returned by number 13, Russell.
0: Yeah, we haven't had that many punts tonight. Most of them have been drives that either scored or turned them over on downs.
2: Yeah, we've had, yeah, like you said, turnover on downs. We've had a couple turnovers.
0: Yes.
2: I think that's only like, it's got to be the only like second punt of the night.
0: That's what I'm thinking. I could only think of one other punt tonight.
2: Yeah. I think an adjustment Tiffin made. They seem like they're more aggressive defensively. They're bringing more guys, blitzing more guys defensively, and it's caused a little bit of a problem here for Huron in the second half.
0: First down and 10. Here is the throw, and it's going to be caught on a flanker screen, and making the catch was Zach Kirshner, and Kirshner ends up picking up about 12 yards, and they're gonna move the chains. So first down and 10 at the 47-yard line. 9:34 to go in the ball game, and you know if you're the Tornadoes now, you don't have to make any risky plays because the clock is in their favor.
2: Yeah, and the nice thing is, too, you got number two in the backfield that's had a whale of a night on the ground.
0: Yes. They might have to reel him back a little bit. There he goes. That time it was a short gain. He takes it to about the 50-yard line.
2: That's his 26th rush tonight so far for Tiffin.
0: That's probably one of his shorter games, too.
2: Yeah, no doubt.
0: Second down and 7 for the Tornadoes as we approach 9 minutes to go in the ball game.
2: But you see their diversity. They've had six guys with receptions tonight on the offensive side.
0: Yeah, we heard the coach talk about it, but sometimes you think it's just coach speak.
2: Yeah.
0: He spoketh the truth of it. Second down, there's Seitz, and he's going to pile drive his way, and he's about a yard short of the first down. It's going to bring up third down and 1 as he has the ball down on about the 44-yard line of the Huron Tigers.
2: Perfect position, third down and short. Again, Seitz in the backfield. What's the odds you're going to stop him for 1 yard? It hasn't happened much all night.
0: No. That's for sure. As we are down approaching the 8-minute mark in the ball game. As you can see, they're not in any hurry. And now Logan Gooding actually is coming up under center. He's only done that maybe half a dozen times tonight. There's the handoff and just enough to pick up the first down.
2: Yeah, just probably by the length of the football got the first down.
0: Yes. So they're going to move the chains, and it'll be first down and 10 for the Tornadoes.
2: Like you said, that play clock's going inside of 5 seconds before they snap the football.
0: Oh yeah, they're keeping track. They're keeping track of the time now, and that's a big thing. Now this is a crossover game now. We're gonna get into the bread and butter of the actual conference games. Here is the handoff, and it's gonna bring up a couple of yards. Bring up second down and 8. And we talk about the Sandusky Bay conference. The or I should say the

0: Northern Ohio Conference Bay Division now. Yeah. And you've got some, there's some interesting things going on there. Traditionally, it's Edison and Huron up there, maybe Bellevue. This year, it's Bellevue, Port Clinton, and Vermilion are the three top teams at this point in time.
1: Yeah, for sure. Those three teams are playing well, especially Port Clinton.

0: is Seitz once again carrying it as we're approaching 6 minutes to go. Yeah, I think one of the interesting things, Randy and I got a chance to see Port Clinton first week as they played and shut out Norwalk St. Paul. And they had some good-looking things, but since then, you know, they've beaten Port Clinton, or they've beaten Oak Harbor, the Battle of Ottawa County. Here is Seitz once again, and he's close to the first down, and he's got it. They're going to move it on. I think all they had to do was look, and they see it's number two in the white. Yeah. Move the chains.
1: Yep, give it to him.
0: So now we're down to 5 minutes and 40 seconds to go. And we've had a couple of collisions, but I can't really think of one right offhand to qualify for our collision of the game sponsored by Battles Insurance. If you're caught in a fender bender, Battles Insurance has you covered. Contact Battle Insurance, part of One Digital Family today. Once again, I guess I thought about the collisions because that's all we're doing now is we're just pounding the football.
1: Yeah, for sure. It's run the play clock down inside five, hand it to number two. That's the game plan right now.
0: So it's going to be second down and seven, and nobody's in a hurry if you're on the Tiffin-Columbian sideline. Of course, Tiffin-Columbian, they've had a big history in the Northern Ohio League before we came over to the SBC, and there's breaking a run. And he's going to go down the sidelines into the end zone. Touchdown for the Tiffin-Columbian Tornadoes.
1: And that's his second 30-yard touchdown run of the night. And it comes with 4:17 left. And I think that pretty much ices the game here for Tiffin-Columbian.
0: Or in their terms, sices the game. Oh. 4:17 mark. And now the extra point attempt. Snap is down, the kick is up, and it is good. 4:15 to go in the ball game. Our score now, Tiffin-Columbian 35, Huron 14, on your country, K96.
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0: Well, another touchdown to make a difference here at Mucci Field in Huron Memorial Stadium. As we now have a 35-14 lead by Tiffin-Columbian with 4:17 to go in the ball game. And, of course, another touchdown as we have, 6 touchdowns now on the night. So that's, we're up to 35 touchdowns on the year, or $350 for the Erie County Humane Society. And there's the short kick. It's going to be picked up. And that was probably a battle's collision of the game right there. after we mentioned it, that was on the return, and the Huron Tigers will start with the ball on their own 32-yard line with 4:12 to go in the ball game. And of course, now we've got to have the minions start tabulating their points for who our friendship player of the game is going to be tonight.

0: And I can think of a few. I can think of a few Huron Tigers that would qualify for that. In the shotgun, Fisher, and you know that worked in the first half. That worked in the first half, but in the second half, it's like they put a GPS on Viviano.
1: Yeah, no doubt.
0: And now they've really shut that down.
1: And like I said, I think Tiffin's been more aggressive in the second. They're blitzing 6-7 guys every offensive play, and it's just made it difficult for Huron to get anything going.
0: So that will bring up a second down and 13 for the Tigers. Now 3:33 and counting in the ball game. Going to put a man in motion. Perriott back to pass. He's throwing it downfield, and it is going to be incomplete. They kind of let him hand check each other over there on the sidelines. He was trying to get it to Nixon Dyke.
1: Yeah, there's a lot of hand fighting going on the sideline right there, and the refs decided to let that one go.
0: That one surprised me a little bit.
1: Yeah.
0: But I guess they didn't think that was going to make a difference in the ballgame right now. I don't know. You never know what they're thinking. I'm just glad we're getting more officials.
1: Correct.
0: You know, I'm just glad we're getting more officials in all the sports, because that was a problem for a while. There's Fisher, shotgun, drops back, looking. He's got time over the middle, and it is almost intercepted. That was really a dangerous pass as he threw it between two defenders trying to get it to Austin Sass.
1: Yeah, that was Desarius Russell there for Tiffin. That ball just kind of floated on him a little bit when it throwing it over the middle, and that's the dangerous part. That ball hangs up there over the middle. Somebody's going to get their hands on it.
0: It's going to bring up fourth down, and once again, the Tigers are going to punt the football with 3:16 to go, and the punt is going to hit, and it kind of takes a Huron bounce. Wasn't a very long punt, and it is down at about the 37-yard line of Tiffin with 3:05 to go in the ball game. 35-14 if you're joining us. It may sound like a blowout, but this has really been a good game up until the fourth quarter.
1: Yeah, it's been competitive back and forth, and like you said, that score's a little deceiving because Huron's been in the game up until this point.
0: So first down and 10 for the Tiffin Columbian Tornadoes. For the Huron Tigers, we're going to see them next week. That's a little hint as to our next game. Here goes the handoff, and once again, that's going to be a pickup of about 12 as we have a different ball carrier now. I think they said it was Brock Cecil.
1: Yeah, it was Brock Cecil, yep. 21 there.
0: Yep.
1: Looks like they're going to give Mason Seitz the rest of the night off. Well-deserved.
0: Yeah. Yes, he definitely was well-deserved on that. It'll be 2 minutes and 40 seconds and counting now as the Tiffin Columbian Tornadoes. I think what they're looking at right now, they don't want to score anymore, per se. They just want to run clock. So they're getting getting some of the reserves in there. It's second down. Gunner Cluding in on the tackle. Gunner over here for the Huron Tigers used to play for the St. Paul Flyers.
1: Okay.
0: So it's going to bring up a second down for the Tiffin Columbian Tornadoes. We're under 2 minutes to go now. In high school, you don't have the 2 minute warning.
1: No.
0: Here is the handoff, and it's going to be back.

0: to about the line of scrimmage to bring up a third time. In fact, you don't have a two-minute warning in college football either. They call it something else.
1: Yeah, it's I forget what it's called now.
0: I can't think of it either right up in.
1: There's been so many changes to college football, it's hard to stay on top of everything.
0: Well, the worst change is the NIL.
1: Yeah.
0: That is just completely...
1: Well, I'll say this. I don't think it's a bad... I was always against paying the players, but now since you're doing it, there's got to be some regulation on it. You know?
0: That's it, totally. I agree. Here is the handoff, and it's going to bring up a fourth down, I think, and about two. It's going to be fourth down and two with 41 seconds to go in the ball game. And I always argued the part, Brock, that back before this NIL, if you were on a football scholarship, you weren't allowed to work anywhere, make any money for anything.
1: Yeah.
0: As opposed to if you're on an academic scholarship, you could have a $1 million job.
1: Yeah.
0: And it wasn't fair, especially to people that didn't have families that could send them pizza money. So fourth down, here's the handoff, taking it outside. That's going to be a first down for the Columbian Tornadoes. The clock will run after they spot the football, and that will be the ball game. Our final score from Mucci Field at Huron Memorial Stadium, it is the Tiffin Columbian Tornadoes 35 and the Huron Tigers 14. We'll return with the Goodwill Industries post-game show right here on your country for 30 years, K96.
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3: Oh, I love how that gets snuck in there, because we're not nearly done yet. We've got a few things to talk about and a few more bills to pay. But in any case, final score here from Mucci Field at here in Memorial Stadium, 35-14, the Tiffin Columbia Tornadoes over the Huron Tigers. In the scoring, it was sights for Tiffin Columbia with a 2-yard touchdown run in the first quarter at about the 9:48 mark. That made it 6-0, and then the extra point 7-0. Then it was Chris Viviano of the Huron Tigers with a 2-yard touchdown run and the extra point kick, tied it up at 7 at the end of the first quarter. Then in the second quarter, it was at the 8:42 mark, it was Mason Seitz with another 4-yard touchdown run, 14-7, and that's what our score was at halftime, with Tiffin Columbian leading 14-7. But they would score first in the third quarter at the 7:09 mark with a 30-yard touchdown by Seitz, and they missed the extra point, but that put them up 20-7. But then it was Perriott, a touchdown pass, a 39-yard touchdown pass from Fisher to Grant Perriott, and that put the Tigers up, or put them on the board at 13, and then they got the extra point to cut it to within 6, 20-14. But then in the fourth quarter, it was the Tiffin Columbian Tornadoes who put the clamps down. Seitz scored at the 11:19 mark on a 5-yard touchdown run. Then he scored the 2-point conversion, so they got back up to 28-14. And then at the 4:17 mark, Seitz would rip off another 30-yard touchdown run, and with the extra point, our final score 35-14 in favor of the Tiffin Columbian Tornadoes. What we'll do is we'll take a timeout during this Goodwill Industries post-game show, and when we come back, we'll see if we can't get things wrapped up with our statistics and our players of the game right here on your country, K96.
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7: All right, back here one last time as we try to get wrapped up so they don't turn the lights out on us. 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
8: All right, we'll start with Tiffin Columbia. Logan Gooding was 12 of 20 through the air, 143 yards and an interception. How about this? Mason Sykes, 33 carries, 125 yards, and four touchdowns tonight. Receiving-wise, Dalen Bradbury, 4 for 50. Blake Miller, 3 for 51. Desarius Russell, 3 for 31. For Huron, Robert Fisher, 10 of 17 through the air, 153 yards, touchdown and an interception. Chris Viviano, 19 carries, 40 yards and a touchdown. Receiving-wise, Grant Perriott, 2 catches, 73 yards and a touchdown. Austin Sass, 2 for 26. Viviano, 3 for 31.
7: 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All right, our players of the game tonight, It wasn't totally difficult because of the contributions, but our friendship player of tonight, it's going to be Grant Perriott for the Huron Tigers.
8: Yeah, I thought Grant had a good game. You know, a couple nice catches, one early in the game on the sideline over here, and then the second half he had that big 39-yard touchdown. I thought we said his name a lot tonight, even though he only had two catches. It felt like he was involved in every aspect of the game.
7: And with that Friendship Player of the Game award, he receives a $25 gift card to Friendship. 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And our Trencher of the Game tonight, we decided to go with Chris Viviano, who was... He was trenching offensively as well as defensively.
8: Well, he had a tough yards in there. You know, it wasn't easy to run the football tonight against Tiffin, and you know, he made the most of his opportunity. He also was involved defensively, making some plays, and then he had a couple nice kick returns as well. So he had himself a full night.
7: Yes, and of course, our

0: Our Jamie's carpet total has gone up exponentially. We had six touchdowns tonight here, and so that's up to 35 touchdowns at the halfway point here in the regular season for 350 yards. And I think last year, I think our total at the end of the season, I think, was like 720.
1: Okay. Yeah.
0: And that was doubled by Jamie's.
1: Oh, cool.
0: When they paid out to the Erie County Humane Society. So that is going to do it. Next week, well, we'll just have to see. I will be in Port Clinton for the Huron Port Clinton game with somebody. If we go back to normal, you know, Randy and I, but I'll tell you what, it's been great having you on along, Brock.
1: Oh.
0: There was never a doubt in my mind. All the guys at the table before the games, we can all interchange
1: because
0: everybody gets along.
1: Yeah.
0: And we all just love the sport.
1: Yeah, it's, you know, like I said, we wait for it all year to get here, and then we finally get here. And we haven't worked together before, but I've listened to you plenty of times. We've been on the morning show, locker room show in the morning,
0: yes,
1: a couple times. So,
0: oh yes,
1: it was nice to work with you, and you know, hopefully everybody's back to health next week. And
0: that's what we hope.
1: Yeah,
0: that's what we hope.
1: Yeah.
0: So in the meantime, we want to thank all the folks here at Huron. Of course, we've got to thank our sponsors, and you really have to treat Kerry Smith real well. It's unbelievable what she does behind the scenes. I'll probably see her tomorrow morning when I go in for the locker room show.
1: Yeah.
0: I mean, she's practically got a clot out there at the radio ranch, I'm telling you. But anyways, and of course, we want to thank you for listening. One final time, our score tonight, 35-14, Tiffin Columbia defeats the Huron Tigers. We'll see you next week at Port Clinton. For now, Brock, let's have a good weekend.
1: Yeah, absolutely.
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0: on the train back to Boston. Stella Lefty is her name, Chris Matthews. Lovely to see her sitting at the top of the country charts. Lovely to see you here, or you know, have you here with us as we get into the weekend. I got a good Friday song. A Riley Green song, whose his new album dropped today. Think As You Drunk has that. The track is on that album, and it's up after Luke Combs. Hang on.
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14: 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But do you remember, it was a couple weeks back, there was a woman in, I believe she was in England, who got charged with assaulting police officers with a couple of beehives. That was pretty creative. And maybe Europeans are just better at this, because this happened in Scotland. They have charged a man after he grabbed two live seagulls and use them to assault somebody. The police haven't explained exactly how the birds were involved, but the good news is that the seagulls were not injured. I don't know if that

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Hey, how you look? Moving on. You got Josh Ross there, Chris Matthews. We got a weekend upon us here, a football weekend. Hopefully your team is doing well. We're going to see how it goes. Perfect song to get into a football weekend. Parking lot party, Lee Bryce, Megan Maroney, New Country up next.

0: Taste of your own medicine. Megan Maroney there, Chris Matthews. Lauren Elena's doing really well with her new song, All My Exes. We're going to hear that one up next. And let's get a good news story into your world as well. All right. So the Museum of Play has revealed the 12 finalists for the 2026 Toy Hall of Fame. These ones are not necessarily going into the Hall of Fame, but they're finalists. The Bingo, the Bop It, Care Bears, Mahjong, Monster High. I don't know what that is. Mousetrap, Pokemon, Trading Cards, Polly Pockets, The Slide, Sorry, Tickle Me Elmo, and Yahtzee. The thing here, the most frustrating one of all of these, I think. I love a good Bop It. I love a good Sorry. The Mousetrap. That dude never jumped into the bathtub like he was supposed to.
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2: From the National Weather Service, increasing cloudiness tonight, lows around 57. For Saturday, we do have a chance of showers and thunderstorms to go with highs nearing 73. Saturday evening, lows nearing 62.
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0: If you need someone, say so. Dan and Shay and Chris Matthews. All right, so we got Tucker Wetmore looking for himself a brunette. That's coming up next. Then, Lainey Wilson, she only needs a couple of things. She needs Jesus, of course, George Jones, her phone, her keys, her wallet. And, oh man, something else. What are we forgetting? I don't know. Well, I guess we'll get into it soon.
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11: From the National Weather Service, increasing cloudiness tonight, lows around 57. For Saturday, we do have a chance of showers and thunderstorms to go with highs nearing 70.

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0: Loving Life Again. She's Ella Langley. Man, it's just so awesome to see the amount of success Ella Langley is experiencing just as relatively new to the country music world, and excited to see bigger things for her in the upcoming months, including her own headlining tour. Big things for these guys. And this one song, the star power that I've got coming up for you after Parmalee, I have Tim McGraw, Eric Church, Morgan Wallen, and Hardy all on the same song. It's called MacArthur, and it's on the way.
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11: From the National Weather Service, increasing cloudiness tonight, lows around 57. For Saturday, we do have a chance of showers and thunderstorms to go with highs nearing 73. Saturday evening, lows nearing 62.
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3: From the National Weather Service, increasing cloudiness tonight, lows around 57. For Saturday, we do have a chance of showers and thunderstorms to go with highs nearing 73. Saturday evening, lows nearing 62.

I saw the old man's face. Front page obituary, he was a millionaire. He left his fortune to some guy he barely knew. His kids were mad as hell.

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8: From the National Weather Service, we do have a chance of rain and thunderstorms today to go with mostly cloudy skies and highs nearing 73. Later on this evening, showers with the possibility of a thunderstorm. Low temperatures around 62 degrees.
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10: From the National Weather Service, we do have a chance of rain and thunderstorms today to go with mostly cloudy skies and highs nearing 73. Later on this evening, showers with the possibility of a thunderstorm. Low temperatures around 62 degrees.

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0: off her 14th season as the voice of NBC Sunday Night Football, and that continues a role that she took over from Faith Hill back in 2013. Now, over the years, Carrie has put her own spin on the opening theme, and for this year's season opener, she's got a rock and roll look and an all-leather outfit, and the song will get you just as pumped up as ever. Coming up, Lauren Elena, also Tucker Wetmore.
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14: From the National Weather Service, we do have a chance of rain and thunderstorms today to go with mostly cloudy skies and highs nearing 73. Later on this evening, showers with the possibility of a thunderstorm. Low temperatures around 62 degrees.
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0: That's Hudson Westbrook. The song is Painted You Pretty. I'm Rich Krieger. And an apple a day really does keep the doctor away. Munching on an apple every day supports heart health, improves digestion, helps manage weight, helps prevent diabetes, decreases cancer risk, and keeps your brain healthy. Coming up, Riley Green.
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10: From the National Weather Service, we do have a chance of rain and thunderstorms today to go with mostly cloudy skies and highs nearing 73. Later on this evening, showers with the possibility of a thunderstorm. Low temperatures around 62 degrees.

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0: That's Zach Top, South of Sanity. I'm Rich Krieger. Luke Combs coming up next.
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0: That's Dan and Shay with Say So. Kenny Chesney right before that. I'm Rich Krieger. And Dolly Parton's legacy continues to shine in a big way. First up, the CMA just announced they're doing a live two-hour television special. It's going to air October 21st from Nashville's Belmont University. It's called CMA Presents I Will Always Love You, a celebration of Dolly Parton. And next, if you're a Dolly collector, you can now get your hands on brand new Dolly dolls. They were created by Integrity Toys, and they're tied to Dolly's New Life of Many Colors Museum. The first collection includes three limited edition dolls inspired by some of Dolly's most iconic looks. On the way, Ty Myers.
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3: From the National Weather Service, we do have a chance of rain and thunderstorms today to go with mostly cloudy skies and highs nearing 73. Later on this evening, showers with the possibility of a thunderstorm. Low temperatures around 62 degrees.
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7: From the National Weather Service, we do have a chance of rain and thunderstorms today to go with mostly cloudy skies and highs nearing 73. Later on this evening, showers with the possibility of a thunderstorm. Low temperatures around 62 degrees.

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0: That's Luke Combs, Rethink Some Things. I'm Rich Krieger. Corey Kent and Co. 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
10: From the National Weather Service, we do have a chance of rain and thunderstorms today to go with mostly cloudy skies and highs nearing 73. Later on this evening, showers with the possibility of a thunderstorm. Low temperatures around 62 degrees.
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0: That's Riley Green. The song is Think As You Drunk. I'm Rich Krieger. And a government study wanted to find the most nutritious vegetables that you can eat. Surprisingly, the number one most powerful vegetable is the stuff you usually throw away, and that's watercress. It's followed by Chinese cabbage, beets, and spinach. Kale placed at number 15. On the way, Keith Urban.
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4: From the National Weather Service, we do have a chance of rain and thunderstorms today to go with mostly cloudy skies and highs nearing 73. Later on this evening, showers with the possibility of a thunderstorm. Low temperatures around 62 degrees.

0: That's Lainey Wilson, Phone Keys Wallet. I'm Rich Krieger. Morgan Wallen coming up next.
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From Garth Brooks, Alan Jackson, and Brooks and Dunn to Morgan Wallen, Ella Langley, and Jelly Roll, K96 is proud to have been your country.

0: That's Ella Langley with Love and Life Again. Thomas Rhett before that. I'm Rich Krieger. And some people are saying that Morgan Wallen was snubbed when the CMA announced this year's nominations. Now, Morgan was only nominated twice, and both are in the Musical Event of the Year category for his collaborations with other artists, which means he wasn't nominated for Entertainer of the Year, Male Vocalist of the Year, or any other award. And since he's the biggest touring artist in all of country music, it's kind of ironic that he's largely been sidelined for country's biggest night. One person even suggested that the declining TV ratings at the CMA Awards is because Morgan's never there. On the way, Max McNown.
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3: 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In January of 2017, I was diagnosed with acute lymphoblastic leukemia.
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13: From the National Weather Service, we do have a chance of rain and thunderstorms today to go with mostly cloudy skies and highs nearing 73. Later on this evening, showers with the possibility of a thunderstorm. Low temperatures around 62 degrees.
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3: From the National Weather Service, we do have a chance of rain and thunderstorms today to go with mostly cloudy skies and highs nearing 73. Later on this evening, showers with the possibility of a thunderstorm. Low temperatures around 62 degrees.

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That's Cody Johnson with The Fall. I'm Rich Krieger. Coming up, Jelly Roll says he could quit music tomorrow. Right now, here's Alan Jackson.

0: unsettling for her.
1: 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I felt so much better after my son told me, Mom, I don't want you to worry or be afraid. I'll be there for you and we'll figure it out.
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8: From the National Weather Service, we do have a chance of rain and thunderstorms today to go with mostly cloudy skies and highs nearing 73. Later on this evening, showers with the possibility of a thunderstorm. Low temperatures around 62 degrees.
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9: From the National Weather Service, we do have a chance of rain and thunderstorms today to go with mostly cloudy skies and highs nearing 73. Later on this evening, showers with the possibility of a thunderstorm. Low temperatures around 62 degrees.

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1: It's 2019. The U.S. women's soccer team won the World Cup, cementing their status as a global sports icon.
2: The United States of America are crowned champions of the world, and for the very first time, they've done it on European soil.
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7: And welcome back aboard the Country Music Wayback Machine. That is Kyle Petty's Back Then Again Country Countdown. Strapped in next to the NASCAR legend, we're Charlie and Debbie. Settling feuds, Kyle. Are there any feuds in NASCAR that never got settled? I mean, in my time of following the sport, I remember rivalries. Like, you couldn't have an Earnhardt fan and a Gordon fan that lived in the same house. Yeah. But I don't remember necessarily any permanent feuds. Did your dad have any? I think maybe you told me about Allison and Yarborough.
8: Yes.
7: Maybe never buried the hatchet.
8: So there's a difference between a rivalry and a feud.
7: Right.
8: Obviously. So I go back to Jimmy Spencer and Kurt Busch. I'm not sure they ever could be in a room together. Even to this day, they ran into each other more. I'm telling you, man, it's crazy. How many times on the racetrack, and they just never got along. But the Allison, meaning Bobby and Donnie, and KO and Daytona 79. I don't think Bobby ever really buried the hatchet, and Donnie and KO finally came as close to it towards the end of Kale's life. Donnie took the initiative. Donnie Allison did, and drove to South Carolina and sat down with Kale, and they talked about it. But that's only been like 4 or 5 years ago. So that went on for
7: wow. 40 or 50 years.
8: That went on forever. So I think they might not have buried the hatchet, but they pulled it out and at least talked about it a little bit.
9: Well, what do you say we let all bygones be bygones and look back at the top 20 country songs in America for this week in 2019? Kicking things off, a song that would become the CMA's single and song of the year for 2020. This week in 2019, Maren Morris stays at number 20 for a second week with The Bones on Kyle Petty's Back Then Again Country Countdown with Charlie and Debbie.

0: January of 2020, that would become Lady A's first number one in 6 years after Hey Bartender. This week in 2019, What If I Never Get Over You briefly backs up from 18 to 19 on Kyle Petty's Backed It Again Country Countdown.
1: It is well documented, a fact on this show, that you are never one to look in the rearview mirror. That being said, there are events, times, and places, perhaps, that in your life you've had a sense of nostalgia, right?
2: Yeah, really, and I have to say one happened just recently, and I don't know why this happened or what we were doing, but the charity ride on the CalPay charity ride, Twitter account, Facebook, Instagram, all that stuff, they posted a picture of myself and my sister Sharon when we were in marching band.
1: Oh, I saw that.
2: And then a picture of me playing the saxophone and band class. I must have had on Facebook, and my wife was reading them to me, so many people that I went to school with that said, I was in band with you, and I remember this, and I just started remembering things that we did in band, and when we went on band trips and stuff. Listen, people think they're band geeks. You want to go on a field trip with a band group? I'm telling you, it's a lot rowdier than any sports team I've ever been with. I'm going to tell you that. We had some great times in band. So, yeah, I felt some nostalgia for band class, man, and being back with Miss Washburn and all that stuff, man, because we had a great time. We were like that first class that started band because our school had never had a band. They probably had a band back in the 50s, but they hadn't had a band again until we came along in the 70s. So it had been 20-some years. So we felt a sense of ownership.
3: Number 18.
0: Falling one spot this week in 2019 is Thomas Rhett's 8th consecutive and 14th number one single overall. This is Remember You Young, number 18 on Kyle Petty's Backed In Again Country Countdown.

0: quote, "We wrote this song about the people in life that we love and always remembering them in their youth, no matter how much time passes, and we all change." That's Thomas Redd talking about our number 18 song this week in 2019, Remember You Young, on Kyle Petty's Back Then Again Country Countdown.
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1: Turn one is staring us in the face, and when we return, a number one song that would be nominated by the CMA for Musical Event of the Year. As Kyle Petty's Backed In Again Country Countdown rolls on.
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4: From the National Weather Service, we do have a chance of rain and thunderstorms today to go with mostly cloudy skies and highs nearing 73. Later on this evening, showers with the possibility of a thunderstorm. Low temperatures around 62 degrees.
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0: and what happens in a small town. It's number 17 this week in 2019 on Kyle Petty's Back Then Again Country Countdown with Charlie and Debbie.
1: I love picking on both of you for being from small towns.
0: We're proud of it.
1: Now, the greatest scandal from Corsicana, Texas, Debbie's hometown, was a $10 million embezzlement from a fruitcake company. I don't suspect anything from Level Cross rises to that. But what's the greatest scandal from Level Cross of your youth?
2: I have to say $10 million is an amazing level. But fruitcake takes it to a totally different place.
0: It does.
2: Okay, you mentioned fruitcake. It takes it to a totally different place,
0: the
2: man.
0: The joke just writes itself.
2: Yeah, I know. That's what I'm saying. The biggest scandal we ever had was this. I think that, and we laugh about it, is my granddad owned some land in Charlotte, over close to the airport, and he just bought some as an investment. He could not tell you where that land was. He could not tell you. It had buildings on it, and his investment guy had got him to do this back in the 60s or 70s. And sometime in the mid 70s, it was busted for, they had two places in the building there. It was like an old school industrial park, two places in there. One was a chop shop where they were taking cars in, chopping, selling all the parts and pieces. And the other one would be a house of ill repute. Ladies of the night in an industrial park.
0: Wow. So, well, that's industrious. So,
2: and the best part was, and every story that came out in the paper said, property owned by Lee Petty.
0: Oh, you know what I mean?
2: And it was like the funniest thing in the world, because you'd ask my granddad about it, and he's like, I don't even know where it's at. Somewhere close to the airport. That's all I know.
1: Well, this begs the question. Lee Petty, who was married to Grandma Petty,
2: yes,
1: who famously did not allow even beer sponsorships on a car.
2: Yes.
1: What was Grandma Petty's response to this?
2: Livid. Livid. Uh-huh. Livid. And, but honestly, I will honestly say he had no idea where the property was or anything about it. It was just like, it was just like a guy investing your money in a company. He invested in these buildings, and he was the guy.
0: Well, the lead single and title track from John Party's third album flies up the chart this week in 2019 from 25 to 16. This is Heartache Medication on Kyle Petty's Back Then Again Country Countdown with Charlie and Debbie.

0: tip of my tongue.
1: Co-written with songwriter Ross Copperman and Ed Sheeran. That's Kenny Chesney and Tip of My Tongue. Number 15 this week in 2019 on Kyle Petty's Back Then Again Country Countdown.
2: There's a new survey by Sport, which reveals that 66% of people want Halloween candy available year-round.
1: You're here.
2: I'd be good for that. Other findings, millennials named Snickers as their top Halloween candy. M&M's is the candy most associated with Halloween for every age group, except millennials. I don't care if our son ever knew what a Reese's peanut butter cup was. I don't think he knew because we always took that from his basket as parent tax each Halloween.
3: Mm, I see how you play.
2: Uh-huh. Time for this show to take an official stand. Yes. The Kyle Petty Mount Rushmore of Halloween candy.
1: Oh, here we go.
2: What you say?
3: So, this is where I go. I don't know who named Snickers. That's good. So, here are the two. They're two, and they're right there neck and neck.
1: All right.
3: Candy corn and the little pumpkins with the little green dot on top of them. That's it.
1: Straight sugar. You and Debbie, kindred
3: spirits. That's it. Straight out.

0: Lady Sugar, man. Yes. That's it. That is the Mount Rushmore of Halloween candy. Snickers can come and go. M&M's can come and go. Reese's Pieces. I don't care. They are all just
1: you can
0: minor
1: get those
0: players.
1: Year round.
0: Yeah. They are minor
2: yes.
0: players
2: yes.
0: in the world of Halloween. It is candy corn and the little pumpkin.
2: It just warms your heart when you see it.
0: Yes, it does. You know it's here.
2: You can't get the sugar rush from the chocolate like you do from those.
0: No, you can't. No, you can't. Snickers. It's Halloween's candy. It's on the shelf right now. Snickers are on the shelf right. You won't find those pumpkins on the shelf.
1: You don't get pumpkin in July.
0: Nope. No pumpkin in July, man. No matter what Starbucks does.
3: Number 14.
1: Back to the countdown of the biggest songs in country music for this week in 2019. And a song inspired by Russell Dickerson's wife, Kaylee. This is Every Little Thing on Kyle Petty's Back Then Again Country Countdown with Charlie and Debbie.

0: quote, "I love every little thing about her." And that's what the song's about. Because when I wrote the album, we were newlyweds. That's Russell Dickerson talking about his wife, Kaylee, and the song she inspired, Every Little Thing. Hanging in for another week at number 14 on Kyle Petty's Back Then Again Country Countdown.
1: Turn two is dead ahead, and on the other side, a song inspired by a request of Good Vibes Only. As Kyle Petty's Back Then Again Country Countdown races on.
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1: From the National Weather Service, we do have a chance of rain and thunderstorms today to go with mostly cloudy skies and highs nearing 73. Later on this evening, showers with the possibility of a thunderstorm. Low temperatures around 62 degrees.
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0: Jansen told his fellow songwriters he wanted nothing but good vibes only in their writing session. The result? Good vibes. Number 13 this week in 2019 on Kyle Petty's Back Then Again Country Countdown with Charlie and Debbie.
1: While working on the writing of this show, I was watching Forrest Gump on TV. And there's something wonderful about the notion of someone always being in the right place at the right time. With all that you've seen, all the people you've met, your life to me sometimes has a Gump-like quality. If you could narrow it to just one, what's the most right place, right time moment that you've experienced?
2: So it's easy. Because I think my whole life has been that way, just right place, right time. Things just have happened, you know, and it's crazy to me, the stuff that's happened.
1: It's crazy to us, the things that have happened to you.
2: But really, it's like, so I'm driving at Petty Enterprises, and my dad decides to go drive somewhere else, and I'm going to be the guy standing there. And I'm standing there, and then the Wood Brothers need a driver. Hey, I'm your guy. So I go to drive for the Wood Brothers. Then the Wood Brothers decide, I've run my course there, which a lot of people decide after 3 or 4 years they've run a course with me, and I got nothing going on. And Felix Sabatis calls me and says, let's go try something. So the next thing I know, we're starting this team, and we're just a fledgling team just starting out. And Days of Thunder does a movie. They do the movie Days of Thunder, and Coca-Cola with Mellow Yellow is looking for a spokesperson. They're like, hey, let's do with this new team over here with Kyle and Felix. It's like everything. But I go back to that, to the Felix Sabatis and the Mellow Yellow and the Days of Thunder. That moment was just happenstance. Being in the right place at the right time when everybody else had sponsors.

0: Everybody else had stuff. We had nothing, and we're just standing there on the street corner, and Coca-Cola rides by and says, hey, there's our guy right there. And rest is history, man.
1: Tom Cruise, Kyle Petty. You can't tell them apart.
2: Yeah. No. Speaking of Mount Rushmore, you're on there.
0: Yeah, you should see me jump on the couch.
2: Well, falling from 11 to 12 this week in 2019, this is Cole Swindell and Love You Too Late on Kyle Petty's Back Then Again Country Countdown.
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0: one of the final songs written for her Cry Pretty album. That's Carrie Underwood on the way to a number three peak with Southbound. 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
1: And then there were 10 songs with a chance at country music's Victory Lane this week. Still ahead, we've got music from Luke Bryan, Luke Combs, and Morgan Wallen. Plus, is our NASCAR legend secretly judgmental of others? We'll find out courtesy of the Ask Kyle Anything mailbag as Kyle Petty's Back Then Again Country Countdown continues the race for number one in 10 seconds.
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4: It's 2019. The U.S. women's soccer team won the World Cup, cementing their status as a global sports icon.
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4: Captain Marvel became the first female-led superhero film to surpass $1 billion at the box office.
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0: Buckled up alongside the NASCAR legend, we're Charlie and Debbie, and spending a second week at number 10 is my favorite Old Dominion song. I am moved by the chorus every time. This is One Man Band on Kyle Petty's Back Then Again Country Countdown with Charlie and Debbie.
11: Been flying

0: lest you be judged. Then I found myself on a flight recently and openly complaining to my daughter about this man next to us in row 28, by the way, who got up the moment the plane came to a stop, somehow thinking he was going to get off before anyone else. She said, "Mom, judge not." Got me. What petty, and no pun intended, what petty thing do you judge people for doing?
1: Okay, so listen, I have since Adam's accident, since my son, I try to always step back and say, what kind of day did that person have? Put yourself in that position. Not always been that way. I can say I've not always been that way, but I'm a lot better about it. But the one thing I cannot get over, and I will never get over, and I've come to this conclusion, I've tried really hard, I just can't get past it. I will judge your butt all day long on the way you drive, on the way you get on the interstate, the way you get off the interstate, the way you leave a stoplight, the way you make a turn signal. Don't just ride up to your driveway and turn your signal on. Turn it on back down the road somewhere so I know you're getting ready to turn in your driveway. That is so many pet peeves I have for watching people drive. And I'm like, listen, I drove car number 42 and then car number 45, same as my IQ, and I can drive, so why can't you? Why can't you drive? Okay, so it's not that hard. They give out these licenses every day to people.
2: Yes, but they do.
1: I judge people all the time, and I shouldn't, but I do.
2: I would be afraid to be driving and you're riding shotgun. I know that you would be judging everything I'm doing. I'd be gripping that wheel.
0: Oh, look, I've said before, his kids, the worst nightmare is learning to drive with a petty sitting next to you. How bad could that be?
2: I still think you should open a driving school. Oh. But anyway, that's another day. Thanks, Danielle, for the question. Again, reach out anytime to ask Kyle. That email address is back then again at goprn.com or DM us on Instagram at KP Country Countdown.
3: Number eight.
0: Dropping from six this week in 2019, here's Dierks Bentley in Living. Number eight on Kyle Petty's Back Then Again Country Countdown with Charlie and Debbie.

0: Dierks Bentley's 17th number one continues its trip back down the chart. This week in 2019, Living drops two from 6 to 8.
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2: Dierks Bentley said that was inspired by his wife Cassidy, but maybe she doesn't buy it. Quote, I've come back from so many writing appointments over the last 12 years, and like, I wrote the song about you. And she's like, just because it's a love song doesn't mean it's about me. Well, we'll see. This is Woman Amen, an unscheduled pit stop on Kyle Petty's Back Then Again Country Countdown.

0: Dierks Bentley's 16th career number one. That's Woman Amen, an unscheduled pit stop this week.
1: Another musical lap down, another one closer to number one. And up next, a double shot from a man named Luke as Kyle Petty's Back Then Again Country Countdown with Charlie and Debbie rolls on.
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6: From the National Weather Service, we do have a chance of rain and thunderstorms today to go with mostly cloudy skies and highs nearing 73. Later on this evening, showers with the possibility of

0: a thunderstorm. Low temperatures around 62 degrees.
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0: The first of two consecutive Luke Combs songs on our countdown of this week in 2019. Even Though I'm Leaving rises from 9 to 7 on Kyle Petty's Back Then Again Country Countdown with Charlie and Debbie.
1: Speaking of leaving, as we're recording this, the route for next year's Kyle Petty charity ride has just been announced. Fill in the blanks, departure point, destination, what are we doing?
2: So I can only give you the departure point and destination because Morgan would kill me if I gave you the points in between. Because we announce those when we, at the end of the year when we do the site inspection. So we're leaving Coeur d'Alene, Idaho. The last time we started there was 2012 or 13. Gorgeous place. Idaho is just an incredible state, and it's so gorgeous. And last time we went to Phoenix, and we're going close. We're going to Scottsdale. We're going to the other side of Phoenix this time, going out to Scottsdale. So we're just basically riding down the Rockies. And out through the desert, but mostly mountain rides. So last year was our 30th. It was a cross country from Sonoma, California to Charlotte, North Carolina. So this time.

0: We're going north to south, and it's a beautiful ride. It is a beautiful area, beautiful ride.
1: All right. Well, the place to be this week in 2019, and clocking in at number 6 is Luke Combs again, Beer Never Broke My Heart. It falls 3 spots on Kyle Petty's Back Then Again Country Countdown with Charlie and Debbie.

0: The title phrase plays on the familiar idea of beer goggles, with the singer choosing to see the world through whiskey glasses rather than face the truth about his ex moving on. Morgan Wallen up 7-5 this week in 2019 on Kyle Petty's Backed In Again Country Countdown with Charlie and Debbie.
1: You've mentioned many times how, much to the surprise of so many folks, you're not a thrill ride guy at all, as someone else is at the controls. Now, that being said, we're in the heart of county fair and festival season. As a boy, were you a participant in those ultra-safe carnival rides, or have you always been the way you are now?
2: Even when I was 18, I went to the toddler section and rode those little helicopters. About 3 feet off the ground and back down. But, you know, pull that. No, here's the thing. When we would go to the state fair, and I always went with FFA, and we would go to the state fair and our school would. But we'd go to the animal exhibits. You know, you go to see the animal exhibits. You go to see what someone had grown. You'd go to see the carvings and things the folk art and that kind of stuff. But I went with, I would save my money, and I would play every game of chance. You know, you throw the rings around a Coke bottle, and you win something. Or, you know, you're the darts, the fill up the balloon with the squirt gun. You know what
0: right,
2: I mean?
0: Right.
2: Until it pops, and whoever's pops first wins. And I never won anything. I wasted so much. Now, on the reverse side of that, I grew up at a time, I don't know if y'all remember this. There was a time at fairs where you'd see people walking through with these huge stuffed animals. They would be five and six.
1: Yeah.
2: And then people have these little, and then there were certain games you could play, and they would give you like a goldfish or a fighting fish in a bag.
1: Yeah. Yes.
2: Who wants to win a fish at a fair? You know what I mean? You got to walk around all day long with a fish in a bag. You know what I mean? Do you know what I'm saying?
0: I remember.
1: You walk away with an obligation.
2: I never played any of the fish games. I will say that. I never played the fish games.
3: Number 4.
0: The second single from Chris Lane's second album slips from number 2 this week in 2019. This is I Don't Know About You. Number 4 on Kyle Petty's Backed In Again Country Countdown.

0: Taste of Country describes the song as a slow jam, which finds the singer walking into a bar to find a girl he's determined to get to know. Chris Lane, and I Don't Know About You, checks in at number four this week in 2019.
1: We are flying into turn four, running three wide. Who takes country music's checkered flag this week? The answer is next, as Kyle Petty's backed in again Country Countdown with Charlie and Debbie races to the finish.
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9: From the National Weather Service, we do have a chance of rain and thunderstorms today to go with mostly cloudy skies and highs nearing 73. Later on this evening, showers with the possibility of a thunderstorm. Low temperatures around 62 degrees.
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10: 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Number 3.

0: On its way to number one, Matt Stell's debut single leaps from 8 to 3 this week in 2019. That's Prayed for You on Kyle Petty's Back Then Again Country Countdown with Charlie and Debbie.
1: Earlier in the mailbag, we were discussing petty judgments of others. No pun intended, by the way. Of all the drivers that you've seen come and go in your career, who is, in your opinion, the biggest fish out of water that you can remember?
2: Okay, so I will say this. When he showed up to me, the biggest fish out of water was Alan Kulwicki. I go back, he was from Wisconsin, an incredible race car driver, won championship, got killed in a plane crash, became a great friend of mine, and I love that guy. But when he first showed up, he was so different than the guys that had come before him. And even the guys from Wisconsin, the guys like Dick Trickle and Dave Marcus, who'd come out of Wisconsin, Rusty Wallace and Mark Martin, who'd come out of ASA. And that's where Alan came from. He just didn't seem to fit in. And he was a strange little guy where everybody would talk and he would say, "What kind of springs you got in your car? What are you running?" And you'd tell him what springs. You know, I had a 1300 right front and a 600 left front or something like that. And he'd look at you and he'd say, "Well, that won't work." And he'd just turn around and walk off. And I'm like, "You asked me, dude. You asked me the question. I tell you the answer. And then you say, 'Well, that won't work.'" But he was just an amazing guy. But he was really not what you would consider a NASCAR Grand National at the time or Cup driver.
0: Well, this artist may have been a fish out of water in the world of country music, but that didn't stop Blanco Brown from having a monster hit with what's been described as the sequel to Lil Nas X's Old Town Road and the next viral country rap song. Falling out of the top spot this week to number 2, here's The Get Up on Kyle Petty's Back Then Again Country Countdown.
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0: Falling from number one this week in 2019, Blanco Brown's The Get Up sits firmly at number two on Kyle Petty's Backed In Again Country Countdown.
1: Of the major stands we've taken on this show, this next one may be one of the most important. A survey by National Today reveals that grilled cheese is America's second favorite food behind pizza.
2: Wow.
1: 87% of people like grilled cheese sandwiches. Top cheese choices for grilled cheese: cheddar, American, followed by Swiss, then provolone, and pepper jack. First, what is Kyle Petty's go-to for the grilled cheese sandwich? And secondly, butter or mayonnaise on the bread for the frying pan?
2: Okay, so here's the first question. Is American cheese really cheese?
1: It's not, but I really love it.
2: I just want to be clear there.
1: Yeah, I don't know what it is.
2: Yeah, it's
0: Kyle
2: it's,
0: Petty, cheese snob.
2: Yes. I am a cheese snob. It's like right there with Velveeta.
1: Yeah.
2: You know what I mean? Whatever that
1: it's
2: is.
1: It's a cheese product.
2: It's a cheese product. Look, yeah. But I love, remember the cans of cheese, the squirty cheese?
1: Of course.
2: Oh my gosh, man, you just hold
0: right
2: your mouth.
0: Right in the mouth.
2: Yeah.
1: That
2: right
1: was
2: in the mouth
1: fancy.
2: And the crackers later. That was big time.
1: Yeah.
2: Okay, so here's I am not a grilled cheese fan. So I want to go on record. My kids and my wife love grilled cheese. Okay, so here's the way we do grilled cheese. You take the bread, mayonnaise on each side of the bread.
1: Yeah.
2: Then you put the cheese on the bread. We use cheddar sharp.
1: Ooh.
2: Okay? A little sharp there. Yeah. Cheddar sharp. Okay. So you've got mayonnaise, cheese, two pieces of bread. Then you take the butter and you melt it in the pan, so that it's nice and deep, maybe an eighth of an inch, 3/16 of it. I mean, it floats.
1: Wow.
2: Then you drop the bread in and let it suck up the butter. Then you flip it over and let it suck up the butter. Then transfer it to another pan and press down. And grill one side, then the other side. You got butter, you got mayonnaise, you got real cheese, and you got a nice grilled cheese sandwich.
1: So where did you learn that technique?
2: It's years and years of preparation. I watched the guy at Waffle House make one time. that's kind of, honestly, I watched him. It was his sandwich. He was making it. I'm like, listen, if he's the guy,
1: what he's
2: you
1: doing.
2: Know what I mean?
1: Wow.
2: So that's what he did.
0: Always important to make the right decisions on life's vital matters, I always say. Along those lines, this week in 2019, Marshmello and Kane Brown jumped from number four to the top spot. One Right Thing is number one on Kyle Petty's

0: There you are, the 20 biggest songs in country music for this week in 2019. Kyle Petty's Back Then Again Country Countdown is produced and engineered by John J.T. 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
1: And be sure to join us as we count down the 20 biggest songs in country music from next week in 2013 on Kyle Petty's Back Then Again Country Countdown with Charlie and Debbie.
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0: That's Lauren Elena collaborating with Chase Matthew for All My Exes. And Lauren Elena says it was actually her husband, Cameron Arnold, that sort of set the wheels in motion for this song, All My Exes.
1: Here's the deal. 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
5: From the National Weather Service, we do have a chance of rain and thunderstorms today to go with mostly cloudy skies and highs nearing 73. Later on this evening, showers with the possibility of a thunderstorm. Low temperatures around 62 degrees.

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0: That's Lainey Wilson, who performed this song along with John Mayer as part of the Country Music Hall of Fame and Museum's All for the Hall event on Thursday in Los Angeles. Lainey Wilson, Phone Keys Wallet.
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3: From the National Weather Service, we do have a chance of rain and thunderstorms today to go with mostly cloudy skies and highs nearing 73. Later on this evening, showers with the possibility of a thunderstorm. Low temperatures around 62 degrees.
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0: 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And Megan Maroney says this song is about addressing an unfaithful or a manipulative boyfriend and kind of an ex-boyfriend and kind of giving him a taste of his own medicine. 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
5: From the National Weather Service, we do have a chance of rain and thunderstorms today to go with mostly cloudy skies and highs nearing 73. Later on this evening, showers with the possibility of a thunderstorm. Low temperatures around 62 degrees.
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6: From the National Weather Service, we do have a chance of rain and thunderstorms today to go with mostly cloudy skies and highs nearing 73. Later on this evening, showers with the possibility of a thunderstorm. Low temperatures around 62 degrees.
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5: From the National Weather Service, we do have a chance of rain and thunderstorms today to go with mostly cloudy skies and highs nearing 73. Later on this evening, showers with the possibility of a thunderstorm. Low temperatures around 62 degrees.
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6: From the National Weather Service, we do have a chance of rain and thunderstorms today to go with mostly cloudy skies and highs nearing 73. Later on this evening, showers with the possibility of a thunderstorm. Low temperatures around 62 degrees.
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The new one from Corey Kent is on the way, and if you really go out of your way to be as healthy as possible, and sometimes you just get tired of that, no, keep going. I'll explain on the way.

0: This is brand new one. It's Corey Kent and Empty Words. These are not empty words at all. There's a new study out showing that if you make it through middle age, if you make it through what they define as your early 60s, without smoking, without developing type 2 diabetes, and without high blood pressure, if you can avoid those three things as you get older, you will be tacking on an average of 12 and a half years at the end of your life without having developed dementia, because dementia can be tied to all of those health issues. So if you don't smoke, you avoid high blood sugar, and you avoid high blood pressure, your brain will work better. So see, there is a good payoff at the end.
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3: From the National Weather Service, we do have a chance of rain and thunderstorms today to go with mostly cloudy skies and highs nearing 73. Later on this evening, showers with the possibility of a thunderstorm. Low temperatures around 62 degrees.
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0: need somebody. According to Dan Smyers of Dan and Shay, he says, quote, "It's not a love song, although I guess it kind of is." Because, yeah, it pretty much is. That's Dan and Shay.
1: Here's the deal. The government is over $38 trillion in debt, which means the IRS isn't slowing down. 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
9: From the National Weather Service, we do have a chance of rain and thunderstorms today to go with mostly cloudy skies and highs nearing 73. Later on this evening, showers with the possibility of a thunderstorm. Low temperatures around 62 degrees.
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0: 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That's Riley Green.
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2: Killing Me, actually, I wrote here at the ranch as well. I just kind of run around hunting. We're actually in the middle of another song, and I started playing that melody just kind of out of nowhere, and I stopped both of them, and I said, this melody, I don't know where this just came from, but we got to chase it. Whenever that just kind of fell out of my brain, and

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2: Hey, everybody. What is going on? Josh Bowman here at the Fremont Speedway over in the campground area as we're getting ready for this big Fremont Speedway fan experience, all brought to you by Friendship. And it culminates here this afternoon at 1 o'clock with the Tender Takedown 2. Believe me, I've took down some tenders already. You know it. I've tried all four of their sauces that they have here. They're tremendous. And coming up here at the Fremont Speedway fan experience, it starts at noon right now, free and open to everybody. Just drive on down into the campground area. You'll see all the cars out. You'll see the big stage for the Tender Takedown, and you can try Friendship Famous Chicken, the cookies, the JoJo's. Have yourself a good time. Play some games to win some free Friendship Chicken, $50 gift cards, t-shirts, and more. And enjoy some music. We have this live radio broadcast going on with you till 2 o'clock here today. And 8 amateur eaters will battle for up to $1,750 in cash prizes and the championship belt, which I want. I wish I could have one of those. So then after the competition, professional competitive eater Molly Schuyler will take over for a special eating exhibition. Oh, my goodness. We already talked to her and her husband up on stage, and they are warming up, getting ready, eating some chicken already. I don't know if I could do a competitive eating contest after practice eating. I don't know. I'd be full. But she's a professional, and we'll talk to her later on. We'll also talk to some representatives from Friendship here today. And we'll get you ready for the Tender Takedown. It starts at 1 o'clock. We're with you till 2 here on your country, K96.

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1: Hey, it's Josh Bowman for Your Country K96. I'm at the Fremont Speedway here. The fan experience, it's underway. Plenty of food here, plenty of things to do. Come see some drivers, some vehicles, and of course, you want to be a part of Tender Takedown 2 with us here from Friendship. Tam, how you doing?
2: I'm doing great, Josh. How are you?

0: coin drop, we have cornhole, we have swag to give away, we have gift cards to give away, we have chicken dinners to give away. We got so much to give away. I can't even name everything.
1: Oh, I know. I've already partook into some of the cookies and some chicken. Yes. You got some the wedges over there, too, the JoJo's, too, right?
0: Oh, yes. Oh, and we also have popcorn popping over there. And, oh, my gosh, everybody's just eating and dancing and just having a great time.
1: And what's cool about this event here today, if you're here in the area and you want to stop by, it's all free, right, to take in?
0: It's all free. And we're here until 1 o'clock when the big event begins at 1 p.m. with our chicken eating contest people. I know a lot of them have arrived now. We will have Molly, the professional eater, following that exhibition. And we'll be here till about 2:30, and race time starts at about 3:30.
1: Hopefully the weather holds off for everything today, and this goes on rain or shine, though. There's some places to get underneath here, and the stage, you got that covered up here.
0: Yep.
1: You guys made a big, huge production out of this, and this is just so cool.
0: We did. We're very proud, Josh. We're proud of Friendship. It's employee-owned, and it's all Ohio. It's all yours, Ohio. That's our tagline. And this year is our first year that we partnered with. We are the title sponsor for Fremont Speedway, and we just want to show them, you know, a good time, and it's a great partnership for both of us, and we're here to just have a great time.
1: Yes, have a great time here today. Check out the cars, check out all the Friendship swag, check out the food, the popcorn, the cookies, the JoJo's, of course the chicken. I have to tell you, I tried all four of the frizzles on there. I've already ate all that. I've ate a cookie already.
0: What's your favorite?
1: I honestly don't have a favorite.
0: Well, I tried the sweet chili for the first time today, Josh. I highly recommend.
1: Oh, it's good, let me tell you. I say that I don't have a favorite because I like them all.
0: Glad to hear that, Josh. Glad to hear that.
1: There's not a chicken tender from you guys that I won't eat. Let's just say that.
0: Glad to hear. Ohio's tastiest chicken.
1: All right, thanks, Tam, for joining us, and just have a great day here today, and thanks for having us here.
0: Thank you, Josh. I really appreciate you and K96 for supporting us, and thank you very much.
1: All right, we'll send it back to a commercial break, and then some music, a commercial and music, and then some commercials. Then we'll be back for another report here from Fremont Speedway for the fan experience, all brought to you by Friendship here. And don't forget about the tender takedown coming up at 1 o'clock here on your country, K96.

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1: Yes, we are. Josh Bowman out here in Fremont today. Usually my wife's in Fremont because she works over here, but not today, Bill.
2: Buckeyes game.
1: Yeah, she's at an Ohio State game. That's weird when you talk about Erica because she's a fan of the team up north. So we're not going to talk about that. But I'm here at Fremont Speedway, the big Fremont Speedway fan experience getting underway here. Started at noon. It's going on this afternoon here. You can try Friendships, their famous chicken, their cookies, their JoJo's. I'm just watching them unload food in front of me, and I wish they would just bring that food right over here. Bring it right over here, but you can come over here and not only do that, try some food, get all these free samples. You can also spin, a Plinko board and win some Friendship swag. They got some free t-shirts that you can win. You can win gift cards here, some live music going on as well. But it all is leading up to 1 o'clock, the Tender Takedown. Part two. This is the second annual Tender Takedown, and it's just exactly what you think it is. It's a chicken tender eating contest. Friendship's tastiest chicken in Ohio, of course, and 8 amateur eaters will battle for $1,750 in cash prizes and the championship belt. And then a professional competitive eater, Molly Schuyler, and her husband, they will be over doing a special eating exhibition as well. So, gotta check that out. Underway here in the campgrounds. If you're looking at the Fremont Speedway over at the fairgrounds area in Fremont, just come on into the campground.

0: area. Drive down a little bit, and you'll see all the cars, the sprint cars. I'm not a big racing guy, so I don't know exactly what these cars are called. I do know those are sprint cars over there to our left here. But the racing drivers here, you can meet them, and you can just come taste the food. Come try out everything here. Taste all the chicken, the JoJo's, the cookies, get some free popcorn, and just have a good time here today. And we're going to hopefully be joined by the professional competitive eaters coming up here as well. So we'll have some more friendship guests here too, and we'll be back in about 15 minutes or so for another report here from Fremont Speedway. The fan experience brought to you by Friendship here on Your Country, K96.
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7: From the National Weather Service, we do have a chance of rain and thunderstorms today to go with mostly cloudy skies and highs nearing 73. Later on this evening, showers with the possibility of a thunderstorm. Low temperatures around 62 degrees.
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1: Hey, it's Josh Bowman joining you from Fremont Speedway in the campgrounds. This is part of the Fremont Speedway fan experience and friendship, bringing you everything here, including Tender Takedown 2. But here with us, competitive eaters, we have Molly Schuyler and Dan Kennedy, the power couple I see on your jersey here. We'll start with you, Dan. How you doing?
2: Doing really well.
1: And what brings you here? What you guys up to here today?
2: They brought us out here. They want to see how many tenders we can eat, and a little pro exhibition after the amateurs go here. They want to see if we can put up some big numbers. So the chicken's delicious. They gave us a little sample of it, and it's going to make it easier to eat because it is fantastic.
1: Yeah, it's called Ohio's Tastiest Chicken for a reason. Yeah, it is so good. I've already threw down some samples. Nothing what you guys are going to throw down. But how many do you think you can handle here? Do you have any idea?
2: I don't know. They say they average about 4 ounces a piece. I mean, I'd like to get into the 40s. We'll see what we can do.
1: 40s. I like it. I like it. Big goals here today. Molly, how are you doing?
3: Oh, I'm doing quite well. A little cold out here, but still good spirits, man.
1: Yeah, and how did you get involved in this? You were telling us a little bit before we came on the air about that.
3: I mean, there's no, I don't know. You kind of find your way by yourself. I grew up with three very, very tall brothers, but Dad never really brought us out unless we went to the buffet, said, you better get my money's worth, and we always got our money's worth, so always able to eat quite a bit, and I always had a bad habit of never chewing my food, so, I mean, really kind of built into a lot of stuff, so I always thought I had to get my own claim to the table, so I guess that kind of made it part of a career, I guess.
1: So how long have you been doing this?
3: I've been about 15 years now.
1: Yeah? Yep. Yeah. Mm-hmm. So you probably ventured all over the place doing it, right?
3: Oh, absolutely. It's fun. You get to go to a lot of places. They invite you out, make some money, and get some amazing food. And this chicken is great. I thought it was a restaurant, but I heard that when we got here, I didn't realize it was a gas station.
1: Yeah.
3: But that, dude, this is great chicken. Oh, my God. Oh,
1: I know. Wow. Isn't it? Isn't it, Dan? It's so good.
2: Yeah, it is fantastic. It's surprising. I thought it was just like a standalone kitchen, and then they're like, oh, no, it's pretty good for gas station chicken. And I'm like, really? It's crazy, right?
1: Yeah. No, it is. And you've been involved in different eating contests. Well, what kind of food have you been involved with?
3: Everything. Pizza, burgers, chicken wings. I want to say fried pig brains. Oh, that was awful. Tacos. I mean, really, anything that pays money. And, I mean, really, if there's money, I don't care. I don't care. I mean, gotta work, you know. Gotta work.
1: You do. So we're joined here by Molly Schuyler, Dan Kennedy, competitive eaters, the power couple, as their jerseys say right here. And good luck to you guys today. Have fun with that tastiest chicken. Ohio's tastiest chicken is what they call it here. So good luck today.
3: No, it should be fun. Like I said, if you want to watch it, we'll eventually put it up on our YouTube channels. Molly Schuyler and Dan Kennedy Eats. So if you want to check some of that stuff out, go for it. And you can laugh at it if you want. It's good times.
1: Thanks, Molly.
3: Free entertainment, man. It's good times.
1: Thanks, Dan.
2: Yeah, appreciate it. Thanks so much.
1: All right, there you go. Check it out here. 1 o'clock coming up. They'll get going here with the amateur eaters. Then Molly and Dan will take over and show everybody how it's done, for sure. Chicken Tender Takedown 2 here at the Fremont Speedway Fan Experience. We'll be back with another report next here in a little bit, about 10 minutes, on your country, K96.
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5: From the National Weather Service, we do have a chance of rain and thunderstorms today to go with mostly cloudy skies and highs nearing 73. Later on this evening, showers with the possibility of a thunderstorm. Low temperatures around 62 degrees.
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1: All right, Josh Bowman back here. A little rainy Fremont Speedway here as the rain has picked up here, but we're safe under the tent. And just bring an umbrella. Come join us here. The Fremont Speedway Fan Experience, it's underway here. And, of course, happening at 1 o'clock here in about 10 minutes, it's the Tender Takedown 2 brought to you by Friendship. And, of course, they're Ohio's tastiest chicken. Come check it out as 8 amateurs will battle it out to see who can win up to $1,000 and the championship belt. That's all coming up here. You can also get some Friendship free swag. Here, some t-shirts, some prizes, some gift cards, and sample Friendship's famous chicken, JoJo's, and cookies. Get some free popcorn. Just have a good time here, and try to stay as dry as you can here. So
2: dry
1: is Bill Forth over here with me as well. But come check it out, this event going on here for another hour or two. And, of course, coming up in about 10 minutes, the Tender Takedown 2. 8 amateur eaters battle for $1,750 and the championship belt. We'll be back with another report in about 20 minutes or so here on Your Country, K96.

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1: Hey, it's Josh Bowman. I am reporting here from Fremont Speedway, where the Tender Takedown Contest is going on right now, right beside me. I'm right by the stage. Contestants vying here for over $1,000 in combined prize money, $1,750, as they are chowing down on some world's one of the Ohio and maybe even the world's tastiest chicken here at Friendship. So taking care of business, those contestants up there, eight of them battling it out. They ate what was a meal. It included a side and a biscuit, a roll, and now they're chugging down on some tenders. Got some water there on stage with them as well, and having a good time here. It is underway. Got a few minutes left in the contest. We'll let you know who the winner is coming up later on, but folks, if you were unable to come down here due to the weather or whatever, go to your local Friendship and pick up Ohio's tastiest chicken there, along with all the other meals and food, the pizza, the cookies, everything that they have at your local Friendship. And you can check out highlights from this event on the Friendship social medias as well. And did you know that it is the 40th anniversary for Friendship? So that's pretty cool. So Friendship, of course, they are the home of Ohio's tastiest chicken, and they're all yours, Ohio, as they say. So we'll be back here with more from Fremont Speedway. It's a little rainy, but like I said, go to your local Friendship, and maybe you can have your own tender takedown. So get some tenders and enjoy. So Josh Bowman here from Fremont Speedway on your country, K96.

0: Garth Brooks, Alan Jackson and Brooks and Dunn, to Morgan Wallen, Ella Langley, and Jelly Roll. 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
1: He's a ranch hand in a pinch, man. 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
7: From the National Weather Service, we do have a chance of rain and thunderstorms today to go with mostly cloudy skies and highs nearing 73. Later on this evening, showers with the possibility of a thunderstorm. Low temperatures around 62 degrees.
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8: Hey, Josh Bowman back here at Fremont Speedway. 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They're tallying up the numbers right now. Contestants all done chowing down, and we'll find out who the winner is pretty soon here. But folks, if you couldn't make it out today, or if the rain scared you away today, go to your local Friendship for Ohio's tastiest chicken and all the great food there. I highly recommend the savory crust pizza. I think it's amazing, so go check that out. And Friendship just has everything.

0: everything that you want and that you need, for sure. A lot of things you don't need, but you want, right? For sure, friendship has a lot of that as well. This is the 40th anniversary for friendship, too, which is pretty cool, and the 75th anniversary of the Fremont Speedway. So all that going on here today. They're tallying up everything, cleaning up everything on stage, and they'll get ready here to announce the winner here pretty soon. So go to your local Friendships and have your own tender takedown. Ohio's Tastiest Chicken with the, what do they call that, the frizzle sauce?
1: Frizzles.
0: The frizzles. It's got ranch, you got the sweet chili, you got the barbecue, and the honey mustard. And let me tell you, I like them all equally. I'm equal opportunity frizzlist, for, if that's a word. If that's a word. But anyhow, have your own tender takedown, and check out the highlights on the Friendship social medias. Check those out as they wrap up everything here. So we'll go ahead and step aside, have another break in about 10 minutes or so. Give you an update on who won, or maybe speak to the winner. We'll see. Here on your country, K96.
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1: Josh Bowman back here, joining you from Fremont Speedway. It's the Friendship Tender Takedown, and it's in the books, and we have our winner here. How's it going?
2: Hey, Josh, how's it going? It's going great, man.
1: Going great, and Bobby, right?
2: Yeah, Bobby, yeah. They called me the tenderizer today.
1: The tenderizer.
2: Yeah, they called me the tenderizer today. They wanted a stage name. I was like, oh, let's go tenderizer.
1: I like it. And you got the championship belt with you, too. You get to walk around and brag about that, right?
2: Yeah, absolutely. So I get to get this really nice, fancy belt to walk around with and show off, and I think I might get to come back next year and do it again.
1: Yeah, I think as a defending champ, you will get that opportunity. So how cool is that? So is there any strategy involved in eating all that chicken and fixins today?
2: Well, I asked. They had a policy about messy eating, so I was like, well, am I allowed to squeeze it? Because, you know, if I can squeeze it, then I don't have to chew as much. So I was doing that, and then I wasn't biting it as much, so I could just focus on swallowing it.
1: So how much food did you eat here today?
2: 45.9 ounces, which I did the math. I'm not a math guy, but... the calculator said 2.86 pounds, which is insane.
1: That is crazy. How are you feeling after all that?
2: I'm feeling better now. So we finished about 10, 15 minutes ago. I was feeling pretty good when we finished, but I was at a point where I was ready to be done. So, yeah, I'm glad it finished when I did.
1: We're here with Bobby here, who just won the Chicken Tender Takedown 2 here in Fremont. Where are you from?
2: So I'm from Port Clinton. I teach at Port Clinton High School. So I'm a high school teacher. So I can't wait to go back on Monday and tell my students I won the eating competition.
1: That's going to be so cool for all of them, ain't it? Yeah, you get to brag about that.
2: Oh, yeah. I'll have to ask if I can take this at least for one day and show the kids the belt. That'd be sweet, wouldn't it?
1: Right. So congratulations. What else did you win here today?
2: So I also won $1,000. So first prize was $1,000, second was $500, and third place was $50, and then everybody got a $50 gift card on top of that.
1: Can't beat that, especially with the way gas is right now, right? You can use it at the gas station, right?
2: Oh, yeah. That was like, I was like, well, if nothing else, I get a tank of gas out of this. Lunch for today, probably dinner tonight, and breakfast for the morning, because I don't think I'm going to be eating until lunch tomorrow.
1: You probably aren't, are you? Congratulations on winning the contest, and Ohio's tastiest chicken for sure, isn't it?
2: Oh, it's absolutely Ohio's tastiest chicken.
1: All right. Thanks so much. Congratulations.
2: All right, thank you.
1: All right, Josh Bowman here. I'll have one more report here from the Chicken Tender Takedown. There we go. On your country, K96.
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10: From the National Weather Service, we do have a chance of rain and thunderstorms today to go with mostly cloudy skies and highs nearing 73. Later on this evening, showers with the possibility of a thunderstorm. Low temperatures around 62 degrees.
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1: Josh Bowman here, Fremont Speedway, wrapping things up here today. The Friendship Tender Takedown 2. We have our winner. It was Bobby Good of Port Clinton, a teacher there at Port Clinton. So he takes home $1,000, a Friendship gift card for $50, and also bragging rights. He probably gets to come back next year as well and defend his championship belt. And he's got that wrapped around his shoulder like a professional wrestler does. He is ready. You know, he's ready to do another takedown. Maybe not today, but some other time for sure. But right now we got on stage the competitive eaters that we talked to earlier on today. Molly and Molly Schuyler and Dan Kennedy, they are on stage now. Boy, are they throwing down that food like nobody's business. If you've ever watched competitive eating like a Joey Chestnut, you know, do the hot dog eating contest, it's crazy.
2: Throwing them down.
1: It is. Yeah, they're throwing them down right now. And you could throw down your own chicken tenders, go to your local Friendship and get Ohio's Tastiest Chicken, get other food there as well. And this is the 40th anniversary for Friendship. So very cool. And check out all the highlights from today's event here at Fremont Speedway on Friendship social medias. Their Facebook page, they post all the time on there. I'm a follower of them on Friendship on Facebook. And good stuff, good video, good photos, just a good time. Good time here today. The rain's let up here. A little drizzle, a little light rain falling right now. But, of course, it had to pour the rain basically during the tender takedown contest. But you can't control the weather, so there you go. I want to thank everybody involved here today for Friendship, for setting us up under a tent here so we didn't have to get wet at all here today. I want to thank Molly Schuyler and Dan Kennedy for joining us here. Tam joined us earlier on as well here today. And thanks to everybody for listening here today. We had a blast here at the Tender Takedown. So I'll talk to you tomorrow, by the way, as my Josh Bowman's weekend remote tour continues. Says I'll be in Milan at the A field over there across from the elementary school at Edison. And it will be vintage baseball tomorrow. We'll be on the air for that. Same time tomorrow, about noon, we'll get on the air and talk to you from there. So everybody have a great weekend. I want to say go Bucks. They're in control of Kent State right now. Taking care. Last time I checked, it was 21-0 Ohio State. So go Buckeyes and go Guards. I'll be going to the Guards game tonight, by the way. So, everybody, God bless you. Have a great day, great weekend. I'll talk to you tomorrow here on Your Country.

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1: Hey, what's up? 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

0: Hey, what's up? It's Tucker Wetmore. And that was my new song, Who Told You That?
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Riley Green, thank you. You drunk? You don't want to be drunk if you're one of these athletes. The next Summer Olympics will be in 2028 in Los Angeles. But beyond that, looking down the road to the Summer Olympics that will be held in 2032, those will be in Australia. And they made a decision this past week that's a little controversial. There are some people who are not happy about this. The International Olympic Committee approving the plan for rowing and canoeing competitions to happen on the Fitzroy River in Australia during the Summer Games in the year 2032. The reason it's a little controversial is because this river is a very well-known habitat for hundreds upon hundreds of saltwater crocodiles. But they made a pretty good argument that, you know, with all of the human activity going on, the crocodiles will not be a factor for rowing and canoeing

0: competitors during the Summer Olympics. Are you sure? Are you completely positive about that?
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11: From the National Weather Service, we do have a chance of rain and thunderstorms today to go with mostly cloudy skies and highs nearing 73. Later on this evening, showers with the possibility of a thunderstorm. Low temperatures around 62 degrees.
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0: He's going to be hiring dozens of buses to carry all his stuff around when he goes on tour next summer. 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
15: From the National Weather Service, we do have a chance of rain and thunderstorms today to go with mostly cloudy skies and highs nearing 73. Later on this evening, showers with the possibility of a thunderstorm. Low temperatures around

0: 62 degrees.
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0: Jason Aldean and Anytime Soon. Hi there, I'm Bobby G. Well, Jason Aldean is going to be on a ticket May 14th, 15th, and 16th. Boots in the Park in Albuquerque, New Mexico. And people all over the country have been excited about this event. George Strait, John Party, you've got Zach Top, Brooks and Dunn, and Mr. Jason Aldean. Maybe the perfect time to take a trip to New Mexico.
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3: From the National Weather Service, showers with the possibility of a thunderstorm tonight, lows around 62 degrees. For Sunday, showers likely with the possibility of a thunderstorm, highs will reach 70. Sunday evening, mostly cloudy with a chance of rain, lows around 57.
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7: From the National Weather Service, showers with the possibility of a thunderstorm tonight, lows around 62 degrees. For Sunday, showers likely with the possibility of a thunderstorm, highs will reach 70. Sunday evening, mostly cloudy with a chance of rain, lows around 57.
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0: Zach Top, South of Sanity. Hi there, I'm Bobby G. Well, if you're going to go to the movie theaters this weekend, you got a couple of new options. Ethan Hawke is in a movie called The Wait. And Resident Evil, it's a reboot, which is technically the eighth movie in the franchise, both in theaters this weekend.
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7: From the National Weather Service, showers with the possibility of a thunderstorm tonight, lows around 62 degrees. For Sunday, showers likely with the possibility of a thunderstorm, highs will reach 70. Sunday evening, mostly cloudy with a chance of rain, lows around 57.
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12: From the National Weather Service, showers with the possibility of a thunderstorm tonight, lows around 62 degrees. For Sunday, showers likely with the possibility of a thunderstorm, highs will reach 70. Sunday evening, mostly cloudy with a chance of rain, lows around 57.
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Ella Langley and Be Her. Hi there, I'm Bobby G. Still to come, got Jelly Roll with Hands Up. But first, here's Jason Aldean.

0: Jelly roll and put your hands up. Hi, I'm Bobby G. Well, I'm a big fan of Wendy's, and they just announced that they're bringing back their most requested thing, the classic yellow packaging. 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
4: From the National Weather Service, showers with the possibility of a thunderstorm tonight, lows around 62 degrees. For Sunday, showers likely with the possibility of a thunderstorm, highs will reach 70. Sunday evening, mostly cloudy with a chance of rain, lows around 57.
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0: Lana Green and Think As You Drunk I Am. I am Bobby G. You know, everything's so expensive. There was a new poll that only about half of Americans managed to get away this summer. And even if it was just a weekend or a holiday, and that includes 12% who opted for a local trip or a staycation, which I highly recommend. Those can be a lot of fun too.
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10: From the National Weather Service, showers with the possibility of a thunderstorm tonight, lows around 62 degrees. For Sunday, showers likely with the possibility of a thunderstorm, highs will reach 70. Sunday evening, mostly cloudy with a chance of rain, lows around 57.
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0: 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I'm Chase Matthew. 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

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But you know if you come over, I cannot let you in, even though we'll break up in the end.

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9: From the National Weather Service, showers with the possibility of a thunderstorm tonight, lows around 62 degrees. For Sunday, showers likely with the possibility of a thunderstorm, highs will reach 70. Sunday evening, mostly cloudy with a chance of rain, lows around 57.
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1: He's a ranch hand in a pinch, man. Hotter than the red on the cattle brand. Cause she's a gold digger with a quick trigger. A cast iron skillet swinging lid flipper. Now he's a double wide on the county line. Sipping on a six pack of Lone Star Light. She did him dirty, took him

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4: The battle now for third on the high side. Kyle Larson, Riley Herbst challenging low.
5: Here comes Larson, just like I said. He'll try to get the lead.

0: 10 races. The driver with the most points at the end wins the championship. And, Nick, in the first two, we've already seen some shuffling of those points.
1: Yeah, Brad, when you come to Bristol, you expect the unexpected. And you look at the last three races in NASCAR, we've had drivers that have won their first race of the season. Started with Ryan Preece at Daytona, and then, as you pointed out, Christopher Bell, Kyle Larson got their first wins of the season. And what that has done is taken that nice little cushion that Denny Hamlin had being the number one seed, and it has shrunk to just 9 points over Larson and 18 over Bell. This thing's starting to get interesting, and we're only two chase races in.
0: It is interesting. Behind them, you've got Ryan Blaney, who's done everything but win here at Bristol. He's minus 18, minus 33 for Tyler Reddick, minus 42 for Chase Briscoe, minus 51 for both Ty Gibbs, actually, is back there. And we start to look at some of the drivers, Joey Logano as well. Now, speaking of Denny Hamlin, our points leader, it is a very special night for the four-time Bristol winner.
1: Yeah, how about this for Denny Hamlin? He will make his 750th start as a NASCAR Cup Series driver. Only 14 other drivers can say that they've done that in the history of this sport. So it's a big night for Denny Hamlin, and as we pointed out, he's looking to get back to victory lane. He's done that four times in his career here at Bristol.
0: Yeah, pretty incredible, and a lot of things happening for Denny Hamlin right now. He has completed all but two laps of the 2026 season and would love to grab another Gladiator sword when it's all said and done here tonight. When we come back, we have four Napa Auto Parts pit reporters. They'll give us a preview from Bristol Motor Speedway.
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1: Welcome back to Bristol Motor Speedway. It is the annual Bass Pro Shops night race here. 500 laps on the docket for the NASCAR Cup Series. We're fired up for it. I hope all of you are as well, and I know four individuals that are looking forward to it as well. Those are our Napa Auto Parts pit reporters, and it's time for their pit road preview. We start with Heather DeBow.
12: Well, Nick, I'm definitely fired up for this third race of the chase, and one of the chase drivers I will be covering on pit road is the 77 of Carson Hocevar. Now, Carson and his Spire Motorsports team come into this event 88 points back from the leader. Now, one thing that piqued my interest about Carson for tonight is a comment that he made yesterday. Carson told the media that he has not tried to look at the points since the chase started. That's right, he is not aware of where he is in the standings or what gap he is from the leader, Denny Hamlin. Now, with all this point

0: because real leaders listen. And Ohioans told him, the system is rigged, and the cost of living is too damn high. Groceries, utilities, property taxes. Vivek has real solutions, and he wants to debate them. That's how our founders believe democracy should work, but Amy Acton refuses.
1: Dr. Amy Acton declining to commit to debates.
0: To decide the future leader of our state, you deserve an open and honest debate. But Amy Acton refused to participate, even in just one. But Amy Acton has done this before, when she quit as director of health, when we started questioning her decisions during the pandemic. That's not governor material. Vivek Ramaswamy listens, leads, and debates. Amy Acton refuses, runs, and hides. Who do you want leading Ohio? Vivek Ramaswamy for governor.
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3: Welcome back to Bristol Motor Speedway. They call it the last great Coliseum. Plenty of drivers set to do battle tonight. Let's go downstairs. Brett McMillan, who have you caught up with?
4: Well, I'm here with Ty Dillon starting 33rd tonight. How difficult is it going to be moving to the front, having had no practice or qualifying here?
5: It's not going to be easy, but, you know, if we hit our adjustments right and we came to the track right, we'll have a chance to move this first run. You never know. I think this gives you the most kind of unique situation when nobody's been on the track. You never know what's going to happen. So you just got to be aggressive from the drop of the green flag here. And if we keep ourselves on the lead lap in this first stage, we're going to have a great night. And just hopefully keep our Grizzly Nick Team Pouches Chevy up front.
4: All right. He also found out this week his wife's got a role in some new NASCAR-related show called Thunder Road.
3: 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Thank you very much, Brett McMillan. That time with Ty Dillon brought to you by Patriot Mobile. 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Now let's hear from another Ty with Heather DeBow.
6: Yeah, we're here now with Ty Gibbs, who comes into this race sixth in the point standings. But more importantly, Ty, it's a special night for you. You are running the Kyle Busch M&M's tribute paint scheme. You're running those colors. You also have Brexton Busch here with you. You have a great relationship with them and them racing at Joe Gibbs Racing. Can you just talk about what it means to you to be the guy to run that paint scheme here tonight at Bristol Motor Speedway?
5: Yeah, it's truly an honor. You know, to have the family choose me to do it is great. And, you know, it's something I'll never forget, and it really means a lot to me. It's awesome. I think car looks great. There's so many great photos and memories on there, and the suit I got looks great. And having everybody here is just so special. And this isn't for the 54 team. This is for the whole atmosphere of NASCAR. I hope everybody just gets to enjoy just the whole night, and hopefully we can win and have a good Bristol sweep.
6: Now, you have a great relationship here with Brexton. He's standing by, and you're quite the wheel man yourself. So any tips you got tonight for Ty to go get another win here?
7: I don't have much for here. Just run hard and run the top.
6: All right. Well, how cool is it to see the paint scheme with him behind it as well?
7: It's really cool to see it. I haven't seen it in forever, and it's nice to see all the pictures on it, and it's really cool for Ty to do it.
6: Awesome. Well, thank you for your time. Good luck tonight, Ty. He's going to roll off 13th tonight. Andrew?
8: Alex Bowman is the guy rolling off in the sixth position. Runner up last week. You're starting sixth. How do you keep the momentum rolling with another strong finish tonight at Bristol?
9: Probably a little hard to say without practice or qualifying, but yeah, at least we have a decent starting spot to go from. We're really bad here in the spring, so hopefully we're better tonight, and just always really love this Bristol night race. So I'm excited to get going with our Ally 48 team and see what we've got.
8: Wendy, that's Alex Bowman rolling off in the sixth position.
10: Well, Ryan Blaney, due to the metric system, is starting 29th. Ryan, how does that change the psyche for your starting position at Bristol?
11: I mean, it is what it is, you know. It's unfortunate. You know, qualifying got rained out, and we had a bad week last week, but it's a long race, you know, so just try to get through the first, you know, stage break and try to get through the first caution and then just see where you're at, you know, rewreck and go from there. So I mean, the biggest thing getting going early is just keeping your nose clean, and hopefully we can do that.
10: All right, that's Ryan Blaney starting 29th. Heather DeBow.
6: And here now with Tyler Reddick, who's fifth in the points, but you're starting 20th tonight. A lot of unknowns with no practice or qualifying. So what are you most concerned about, and what do you want to accomplish in that first stage?
9: I would think the biggest thing on everyone's mind is, you know, is it going to be normal Bristol, or are the tires going to wear? You know, it kind of looks like there's quite a bit of rubber left on the surface, so even with the showers and everything. So, I mean, it's kind of looking like it's going to be normal Bristol. So, yeah, I mean, I think the

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1: Welcome back to Bristol Motor Speedway. The running of the Bass Pro Shops night race is just a few minutes away. And Nick Yeoman, when we were here last, we saw a first-time Cup Series winner in Ty Gibbs getting his first career victory. And tonight, Pat Patterson was referencing Kyle Busch. It's very appropriate. Ty Gibbs is running an M&M special paint scheme in honor of Kyle Busch. If Ty Gibbs can win here tonight, it will also be a pretty amazing throwback to Kyle Busch.
6: Yeah, last driver to win both NASCAR Cup Series Bristol races in one season was indeed Kyle Busch. Did that back in 2009. Of course, Kyle was no stranger to pulling off sweeps here at Bristol because he did the weekend sweeps twice in 2010 and 2017. But what an opportunity for Ty Gibbs, and that is a beautiful-looking race car. Lots of pictures, memories from fans and throughout Kyle's incredible career. Awesome to have M&Ms on that car as well. It's a beautiful-looking race car, and it'd be pretty cool if Ty Gibbs could put it in victory lane.
1: It is a beautiful-looking race car. We are just minutes away from opening ceremonies with the Kids of Motor Racing Outreach. It's always special to do during the night race weekend here at Bristol.
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2: Welcome back to Bristol Motor Speedway. Lee Greenwood is singing his very famous hit, Proud to Be an American.
7: There ain't no doubt, I love this land. God bless the USA.
8: I mean, sometimes, Brad, the timing is just perfect.
2: Oh, my God. Harold Hamrick, you are an amazing engineer. There is a bald eagle flying around the inside of Bristol Motor Speedway right now while Lee Greenwood is singing this song, and it is just such a, it is a chilling moment, Nick. This is awesome.
8: Yeah, it really is. Got a bunch of service men and women down here on the front straightaway with an American flag as we're just moments away from pre-race ceremonies. But, yeah, it doesn't get much more American than NASCAR racing at Bristol Motor Speedway, and to have Lee Greenwood here, boy, you're right. Gives you chills. It's going to be a great night.
2: I love this. All right, well, we've got a lot happening down trackside right now, and we are about to go there as pre-race ceremonies are about to get underway for the start of the Bass Pro Shops Night Race here in Thunder Valley. Let's go trackside now for opening ceremonies.
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1: Welcome back to Bristol Motor Speedway, working lap number 22 of 500 tonight here for the Bass Pro Shops night race. Brad, just saw a really cool scene on lap 18. All the fans that came into Bristol Motor Speedway were given a Kyle Busch commemorative towel, and they were waving them. It looked like a Pittsburgh Steelers game here as everyone saluted the great champion, a multi-team winner here at Bristol.
6: That was just an amazing thing to see as well. Let's get some updates from Pit Road and our Napa Auto Parts Pit Reporters. We'll start things off with Wendy Venturini.
7: Well, only 24 laps in, but drivers are getting me a lot of feedback because we didn't have any practice here at Bristol Motor Speedway. Ross Chastain, one of the cars I'm covering on this end of Pit Road, just gave an interesting update on tires. He said it feels like the tires are going to come apart. And then he added, not mine, not right now, but eventually in general. So that's some interesting feedback from driver number one, Ross Chastain. Andrew Kurland?
8: Well, one driver that was happy to not have to practice and qualify yesterday was A.J. Allmendinger. He had back spasms yesterday. I talked to A.J. before the race. I asked, how are you doing? He said, I'm better, but I'm still not good. He wished it wasn't Bristol, a physical racetrack, that he had to deal with this. He said, I'll know 40 laps in whether I'm good to go or not. That's right when the competition caution is. I'll keep you guys posted on what A.J. Allmendinger ends up doing, Brett McMillan.
9: Well, Denny Hamlin's a four-time winner here at Bristol, starting in the third spot. He's dropped to the back of the top 10, sitting in seventh right now. He's kind of settled in right there. We're checking to see what he said so far on the radio. All he said so far is, I have no complaints. He's going to sit there for a while.
1: Awesome stuff from our Napa pit reporters. I've got to be honest with you, Brad, for A.J. Allmendinger, this is probably the last track you want to be having back spasms at, right?
6: I can't imagine that. As fast as they go around this racetrack with the high banking and that race car just literally pulling you down into the racetrack, that's got to be a tough go for him.
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6: Larson has won two of the last four races at Bristol in the early runnings tonight. He is leading over teammate William Byron. Joey Logano runs third. Alex Bowman is fourth. Austin Cindric is fifth. We were calling him Ryan Blaney earlier because he's driving that nice highlighter yellow Menards car, but that's Austin Cindric in fifth. Bubba Wallace is sixth. Seventh is Denny Hamlin. Carson Hocevar is eighth. Ninth, Ross Chastain. And tenth in the Bass Pro Shops car, Austin Dillon.
1: Darlington winner Christopher Bell runs 11th. Brad Keselowski is 12th. Ty Gibbs is 13th. Ryan Preece runs in 14th. Connor Zilich is 15th. Cole Custer runs in the 16th position. 17th is John Hunter Nemechek. 18th is Michael McDowell. Shane Van Gisbergen runs 19th, and Chris Buescher is currently 20th.
6: Austin Hill runs 21st. 22nd is Chase Elliott. Ryan Blaney, 23rd. Eric Jones, 24th. 25th, A.J. Allmendinger. Ricky Stenhouse Jr., 26th. Riley Herbst, 27th. 28th is Noah Gregson. Daniel Suarez is 29th. And in a Bass Pro Shops Toyota is Chase Briscoe in 30th.
1: Todd Gilliland runs in 31st. Tyler Reddick right now is the final car on the lead lap. He's trying to fend off Kyle Larson off of turn four. In fact, he's going